0: the steppes of Central Asia. 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

three-cornered hat, enough to make a Miller dance. That'll be the Cincinnati Symphony Orchestra, Manuel de Falla. It's going to be a brighter and fresher day today, with spells of sunshine and scattered showers, and mainly affecting Connacht and Ulster, and temperatures from 15 up to 22 degrees this morning. I was staggered this morning coming in with the moon. The brightness of the moon coming in this morning. It was quite something. Now, I took a photograph, poor, of course, on the old phone. I pulled in to take the picture, but it was very, very clear this morning. Not like our friend Paddy up in Island Bridge, who takes the most amazing pictures of the moon, but it was lovely, and lovely and bright. But anyway, 22 degrees today in the southeast, light to moderate westerly winds. As the fella said, we'll take that.

Madame Butterfly, with the Orchestre de l'Opéra National de Lyon. Now, the papers today, I needn't tell you. Every single one of them leading with the death of Glenn Hansard. A force of nature, says the Irish Independent this morning. Shock and sadness as singer-songwriter dies in motorcycle crash. A leader, an indomitable force. He didn't have fans, he had a flock, is the front of the Irish Times this morning. Nadine O'Regan writing there. The Irish Examiner, a genuine talent and a lovely man. He lit up the room. It was Tom Dunn, who would have known him well. And he's talking about him on the front of the Examiner today. Glenn, a once-in-a-lifetime talent, is the Irish Sun headline today. And once off, Glenn Hansard, the Irish Daily Star, in a motorbike crash. Miss you forever as tributes pour in from around the globe. The Irish Daily Mail. Glenn Hansard, troubadour with a rasping growl that could become as fragile as gossamer, which is true. And there are many pages of tributes inside from people who knew him. Philip Nolan has a very fine piece in the Mail where Glenn Hansard is quoted saying, I get to be who I am and that privilege is not lost on me. And just page after page after page of tributes. Eddie Rowley has an excellent tribute in there as well. I didn't know Glenn Hansard. We paths didn't cross, but he was without question one of the great talents in Irish music over the years. With the Frames, of course, the Commitments, and his obviously winning the Oscar was quite something for a low-budget film, which is somebody, was it Eddie Rowley, I think, said that he, for somebody who'd won an Oscar, he wore it very gently. And he wore his musical gift lightly, is how it was phrased, which is a lovely way of putting it. There are so many tracks and so many songs we can play. Obviously, the charity work that he did was phenomenal, getting people like Bono and Melda May and whatever, all these people, to sing with him for Simon at Christmas time. And but he by all accounts, had time for everybody. A gentle soul and quite a force of nature seems to be the general consensus. We'll be playing him right through the programme this morning, obviously. And we have a number of songs I want to play, and maybe you have a favourite too. But anyway, remembering Glenn Hansard this morning, God rest him. 8 minutes, 10 minutes past 7.

What a song. From the Wild Will, this Wild Willing. Leave a Light from Glenn Hansard. Val is a good comedy. It's terribly sad hearing of Glenn Hansard being gone. But the news came through yesterday, which is so unbelievable. One thing there's no doubt about is Glenn Hansard stepped out of the shadows. What a lovely phrase. What a lovely phrase. Now, it's it seems mad to be doing musically speaking, but still. Let's have a listen to this and see what we have here this morning. Just a reminder, it is Damien Dempsey, it is Holywell, his album on vinyl, which we have. But have a listen to this.

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Text 51554, or email martin@rickfm.ie. Speaking of that moon, a book moon. Book moon. We're going to have an eclipse in a couple of weeks. A book moon, a B-U-C-K? I never heard of that.

0: Well, there it is. It'll be Swan Lake Dance of the Little Swans.
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0: And this morning, we welcome Orla. Orla, good morning.
2: Good morning. How
0: good
2: are you?
0: Good morning, dear heart. Welcome.
2: How are you doing?
0: I'm all right. Nice to have you with us this morning.
2: Thank you.
0: I know we bumped into each other yesterday.
2: We did.
0: I was complimenting you on your lovely hair.
2: And I said, I just washed it.
0: Which I kind of went, what does that say about every other day? Anyway.
2: Well, in fairness, I did come straight from the gym, so it was fresh.
0: Oh, you see, washing your hair, yeah. Going to the gym. It's a busy life. Busy life.
2: We try.
0: You do. You know. You succeed. What have you got for me?
2: We're going to start in Dublin, and the Swords Road has an inbound delay as you head towards Griffith Avenue. And the Naas Road also has an inbound queue building just before the Long Mile Road junction. Elsewhere in Kildare, the Selbridge Road outside Clane is closed between the Relief Road roundabout and Strafford due to an incident, but there are diversions in place. Separately in Kildare, there's a traffic management system on the Monster Avenue to Kildare Town Road due to resurfacing works. Wexford has a stop-go system in New Ross near Irish Town Cross. And finally in Tipperary, there's a stop-go system on the Tremor Road just outside Carrick and Shore today and tomorrow. That's your latest traffic and travel news.
0: All right, and welcome.
2: Thank you. Good
0: to hear from you, and we'll talk later.
2: We will indeed.
0: Cheers now.
2: See
0: all right,
2: Orla,
0: thanks a lot. Cheers. Now, 7:21, it's Paul Anka's birthday today. Paul Anka from Ottawa in Ontario, who was, according to himself, not according to Paul Anka, but according to Michael Bublé, a great help to him as he went through, full of advice and all the rest of it. He's also the man, Paul Anka, of whom we speak, who, when you think about all those hits like You Have My Baby and Lonely Boy and Put Your Head on My Shoulder and all that crack, also My Way, huge influence there, because he was the one who put the English lyrics to My Way, which is actually a French song. But anyway, it's his birthday today. He's 85. He released an album about 3 months ago, and it was absolutely divine. The voice is phenomenal. Still is. This is him.

Oh, just an amazing version. His autobiography was a good read too, I can tell you, called My Way. That's Paul Anka, Inspirations of Life and Love, the name of the album, which came out a little while ago. Anyway, it's his birthday today. He's 85. His background is fascinating. Fascinating background. His parents are Lebanese, Christian background. And his people came from a place called Bab Touma in Syria. And his father came to Canada from Damascus. His mum was an immigrant from the Lebanon. So that was quite a background. Anyway, Paul Anka, 85 this morning.

0: played him for an age. That's David Sanborn, and Straight to the Heart. RTÉ Lyric FM, it is Marty in the Morning. It is 7:30, time to get the latest news now with Peter Farris. Peter, good morning.
1: Hello, Marty, and good morning from the newsroom. Daniel Kinahan, one of the leaders of the Kinahan Organised Crime Group, has lost his final appeal in Dubai against extradition to Ireland. Preparations are now underway to have him returned to Dublin to face trial, but no date has yet been set. He will remain in custody in Dubai until being handed over to the Gardaí, which is expected in the next 6 weeks. Daniel Kinahan, who's 48, is wanted in Ireland to face a charge of directing the activities of a criminal gang and is due to be tried before the Special Criminal Court. Gardaí are mounting an extensive road safety operation today that will continue through the bank holiday weekend until next Tuesday morning. A quarter of people who have died on Irish roads this year were aged between 16 and 25. Research from the Road Safety Authority also found that more than 40% of fatalities happened at the weekend. The Environmental Protection Agency has warned that thousands of people could be drinking water from private supplies that are not being monitored for contamination, posing a risk to public health. The agency is calling on the Department of Housing, Local Government and Heritage to change the law so that all private drinking water supplies must be registered with local authorities and routinely monitored. A book of condolence for Glenn Hansard is being opened at the Mansion House in Dublin from 10 o'clock this morning until 4 o'clock this afternoon and for the same period on Friday. A book of condolence has also been opened on the Dublin City Council website. The 56-year-old singer-songwriter died following a single vehicle crash involving his motorcycle near Lucan in Dublin yesterday morning. A status orange forest fire warning is in place for the entire country until next Tuesday. Arising from current weather patterns, a high fire risk is deemed to exist in all areas where there's flammable vegetation such as dead grasses, heather and gorse.
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1: Today will be bright and fresh with sunny spells. Scattered showers will be confined mainly to Connacht and Ulster. Highest temperatures will range from 15 degrees in the northwest to 22 degrees in the southeast. That's all from the newsroom for now. Back to you, Marty.
0: All right, many thanks, Peter. 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
0: And he says, I said to my wife, I said, there's loads of slugs on the lawn. She said, get some salt.

and Heartbreaker at 7:37. Now, the music speaking this morning, and we've had many fine guests coming through. And DC is absolutely right. Well done, you, this morning on this one. It's not King Arthur. Clive Owen. I haven't come across him for an age. Is it? It is. Phil Fagan, good morning to you this morning. Getting it absolutely on the money. Fergus wondered, do we have any lyric pens? Do you have any pens? No, are we out of biros? We have them Martin the evening. We'll bring the Martin the evening. We'll have a look. I might have a spare one. I'll send it to him. I'll send it to Fergus. I was going to say, yes. So, well done, Sarah, Simon, Art, in Fisbury, the three of you listening this morning. And also, yeah, it sounds like something else, but no, it's, we know exactly what it is.

It is. Cormac Stoney Kilmainham getting it right as well. And no, it's not, and it's not Vangelis either. Colette Walsh has it, so not if you're getting it correct. This is the Music Speaking this morning, and it's for Damien Dempsey's Holy Well, the current album, which we have on vinyl. Have a listen then to this.

Wonderful. There it is. Text 51554 or email martin@lyricfm.rte.ie. Other person I want to mention this morning is Kate Bush. It's her birthday this morning. Rangmer Zucci, good morning to you. You're absolutely right as well. So lots of you getting... What a movie. What a movie. But oh, I could play his nibs, couldn't I? Singing the song of the title. I could play... So, leave it to me and I shall have a look in my little book. Anyway, meantime, back at the Kate Bush situation.

Isn't that just something? Manana Heron, music from Kate Bush. We play some more of her later on this morning. Funny enough, it's also, I always love this, it's Emily Bronte's birthday today as well. Isn't that mad? Kate Bush and Emily Bronte in the same day. Anyway, think about the link. Now, Tony's been on. Morning, Tony. Tony, the great painter, is on, and just reading his email this morning, and he was mentioning the tragic loss of Glenn Hansard, of course, and also he was getting in touch because every year he goes to the ODS with his beautiful art, because I've not come across anyone who can paint animals the way he can. It's quite something. But he has an exhibition coming up at the Doorway Gallery in Wicklow Street on the 30th of July.

0: Tracy Pickett is going to do the honours, and I just wanted to mention Tony. Tony did an amazing painting of Alfie some years ago. Astonishing. Likeness, just phenomenal. But then he's a great painter. But again, they say, if you're an artist, and I know of John Kiernan's great work and Norman Tealing and all these people, but apparently painting animals is one of the most difficult to get right. I wouldn't know because I can hardly draw a straight line, but by all accounts, it is quite the achievement. So I just want to give Tony a mention this morning because Tony has been part of the programme for years. Always coming up, always with the jokes and always with the content. Great character, but and we have met a few times, and he's a gent. So sure you'll be missed, my friend, at the horse show coming up. It's a big pity you're not there. But of course, the fact you're not there will probably increase the value of your artwork, in which case you can be in your gallery, sitting back saying, come on, you come to me. I'm not going to you, you come to me. Just a thought. Now, it's 7:45.
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0: Alrighty, let's get back to Orla and see how things are on the roads this Thursday morning. I can't believe it's Thursday.
2: I know, it's mad, isn't it?
0: What's going on?
2: It's flying.
0: What have you got?
2: We're going to start in Cork and the N28 Ringus Skiddy Road is slow eastbound from Raphine Bridge to Sean Ballycross. And the Wilton Road in Cork is busy between the Wilton Roundabout and Dennehy's Cross. In Kildare, the Selbridge Road outside Clane remains closed due to an incident between the Relief Road roundabout and Strathan, and there are diversions in place. Elsewhere in Dublin, the N7 inbound is busiest from Junction 2 Kingswood right up towards the M50. The Naas Road has a delay starting before the Long Mile Road junction. And finally, the Swords Road is slow as you head towards Griffith Avenue. That's your latest traffic and travel news.
0: Can't argue with that.
2: I'm sure people will do their best to, though.
0: You can't.
2: No, you can't. In my head, I was like, well.
0: Really? No. Talk to you later.
2: Bye.
0: Cheers for now. Bye.
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Indeed. There it is. Yes, it is. Absolutely. And irrevocably. No question about it. That's an English folk song. It is from Ray Vaughan Williams. Now, time-wise, it is 7:50. Okay. Very peculiar messages coming through this morning. Anyway, that's neither here nor there. Stephen Foley, good morning. And Ritoth, lovely Ritoth. And you're absolutely right. I like Damien. Damien got in touch with Mr. Mullen. And he says, would it be? He said, if it isn't, I will have my vengeance. So that's a clue, by the way, in case you're... Yeah. No, it's a clue. It's a very good one. Apparently it was on the telly the other night. Suzanne, she taped it. Looking forward to seeing it. So we've given you all those sorts of hints. So that's very good, as regards to musically speaking. Anyway, this is it. I know it sounds like something else, but don't be fooled.

Now, I got an interesting message from Niall Chamberlain this morning. He says, good morning, Marty. He says, I'm on the road a little earlier this morning, so I get to enjoy your company. You might like to know that we had a teacher at school. We used to call him Not Fog. Not Fog. That was his nickname. His real name was Mr. Hayes. Sorry. Anyway, there it is. That's Niall and Skibbereen. Top man.

This much is true. The Old Spandau Ballet song from Paul Anka, who we're celebrating this morning on his 85th birthday. I just find it fascinating that he's sounding so good these days. Sounding so good. And that brand new album that came our way a little while ago as well. Francis de la Tour gets a mention as well. Do you have a Rising Damp? But I used to love Rising Damp on the telly. Do you remember? Leonard Rosner, there's a book actually, if you get a chance, if you're interested in that sort of the crack, his autobiography. It's very, I tell you, no holds barred, it's very funny. Clever man. I loved the Rise and Fall of Reginald Perrin. That was my one. That was my favourite. Rising Damp, though.

That's gorgeous. It's just Rigby. Rigby, that's who it was. Now, just to mention, by the way, we'll be chatting Bach, Bows and Arrows. It's an interesting concept altogether. Junior Lloyd Webber joining us with his lady wife, Jashin, later on this morning, because he has a whole bunch of events happening right throughout August. August is 2 days away, lads. Right throughout August and September, right across the country. You're talking Derry and Armagh and Limerick and Galway and Dublin and Ennis and Cork and Mullingar. So we'll be talking to him very shortly. There's the album. There's also his Bows and Arrows, which is his autobiography, which is out at the moment, and a very fine read. We'll be talking to him in a little while this morning.

haven't played that for an age. Your Name music from Ludovico Einaudi. 7 minutes past eight. I was talking about Glenn Hansard earlier on this morning. We went to see once on Broadway. It was quite something. As a fellow said, we have little plastic glasses to remind us at home. Dr. Bob has been on. Morning, sir. He says, I was lucky enough to work with Glenn on a few projects. We captured this in January 2020 as he busked on Grafton Street with friends. May he rest well. And it's a nice video. It's only 50 seconds long. If Dr. Bob says we can, we'll send it out this morning. Marty Tomagreesh over Glenn Hansard. There's an album, The Busk, live at St. Patrick's Cathedral, where he sings Forever Young. If you could find it somewhere, we'll have a look and see if we can find it.

Papers are full of fine tributes this morning, and Tom Dunn, particularly in the Examiner, writing an excellent piece. But he was this is a special man. This is a very special man, as he's been referred to, a once in a lifetime talent. And the saying that it was never about fame or money with him, he just loved the music. But his loss is immeasurable, but covered by all the papers in such great depth. Our Jessica and Connor, they had a particular favourite which they loved, which is Star Star, which is live, where he goes into pure imagination, which is quite something.

0: Falling Slowly, Glenn Hansard, God rest him, and Margareta Irglova. And before that, Star Star and Pure Imagination, which was quite something, the way the two blended so beautifully. From Other Voices, Songs from a Room. Sad yet uplifting hearing that song just being played. Great loss, says John in Tipperary. So many of you getting in touch this morning and waking up to Star Star, and the sadness of yesterday is still continuing. He was amazing. I'm glad we'll have, I'm sad that we'll have no more music from him and never see him again. But there we'll see him play live again. Star Star is beautiful. Love Glenn and the Frames. Saw them more than any other band. Had tickets to see him in Cork in November. Heartbroken for his little boy, Christy. So thank you for all the messages this morning. And we will get to play some more Glenn Hansard later on this morning. That was Joy, by the way. Thank you, Joy, for getting in touch. Now, it's coming up on 8:20.
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1: And back we go to Orla and see what's happening out there. Orla, sorry to be a bit late.
2: Not sure, you know.
1: But tell me what you have.
2: We're going to start in Dublin, and the Fisborough Road has an inbound queue starting at Hart's Corner, heading towards Doyle's Corner. The Swords Road is slow from Clontarf College right up towards Griffith Avenue, and the Grand Canal will slow you down starting at Portobello Bridge, heading towards Leeson Street. Elsewhere in Kildare, the Selbridge Road outside Clane remains closed due to a collision between the Relief Road roundabout and Straffan, and there are diversions in place. In Limerick, there's a queue on the Corbally Road from Atlunkard Bridge towards the Island Road junction. And finally in Cork, there are reports of a collision on the South Ring Road heading west just before the Jack Lynch Tunnel. That's your latest traffic and travel news.
1: All right, Orla, thanks so much.
2: No problem.
1: Talk to you later. Bye. Cheers for now. Alrighty, it's now 8:21.

argue with facts like that. No, you can't. Oh, my, Jiminy, that's music from Bizet, George Bizet. And it's Georges. And the great. Now, it's 8.25. 8.25, there is a new, well, I was going to say a new version, but there's Rubber Soul is coming back, the Beatles' Rubber Soul. And lots of people say it's the best album. Abbey Road's my baby, but anyway, it's being there's a new deluxe version coming our way, which is from Giles Martin, George Martin's son, again working his magic, and it's a special edition. They did this before with Abbey Road, with a bunch of them, the White Album, and what they do is they take the original cuts, and then they will issue a book with it, no doubt, and they will give you kind of different versions of songs that you know all your life. But it's a great thing. Anyway, Rubber Soul Rebound is what they're playing. And I'm just having a look here, and I'm just thinking, what will I play? Let me see. What will I play if I play something from Rubber Soul? Because it will take you back. We'll take you back. The minute you hear it, try it.

0: Do you do? Now, it's not out for a while, just didn't make it overly excited. The original album, 1965, by the way, Christmas 1965 was the original Rubber Soul. But this is out on, not till October. It's like a Christmas present. Did I mention Christmas? 2nd of October, that's when it's coming out. So now, as Fella said, you know. RTÉ Lyric FM, it is Marty in the Morning. It's 8.30, time to get the latest news with Peter Ferris. Peter, good morning.
1: Hello again, Marty, and good morning from the newsroom. Daniel Kinahan, one of the leaders of the Kinahan Organised Crime Group, has lost his final appeal in Dubai against extradition to Ireland. Preparations are now underway to have him return to Dublin to face trial, but no date has yet been set. He'll remain in custody in Dubai until being handed over to the Gorthy, which is expected in the next 6 weeks. Here's our crime correspondent, Paul Reynolds.
2: Daniel Kinahan could have consented to his extradition, but instead he fought it for the past 3 months, a fight he has now lost. He was arrested in Dubai on the 17th of April last as part of a bilateral agreement between Ireland and the United Arab Emirates and has been detained there since. The 48-year-old is wanted here to face a charge of directing the activities of a criminal gang and is due to be tried before the Special Criminal Court. Kinahan lost two appeals against extradition in Dubai and is expected to be escorted back to Ireland the same way his right-hand man Sean McGovern was in May of last year.
1: Gorthy are mounting an extensive road safety operation today that will continue through the bank holiday weekend until next Tuesday morning. One quarter of people who have died on Irish roads this year were aged between 16 and 25. Research from the Road Safety Authority also found that more than 40% of fatalities happened at the weekend. The Environmental Protection Agency has warned that thousands of people could be drinking water from private supplies that are not being monitored for contamination, posing a risk to public health. The agency is calling on the Department of Housing, Local Government and Heritage to change the law so that all private drinking water supplies must be registered with local authorities and routinely monitored. A book of condolence for Glenn Hansard is being opened at the Mansion House in Dublin from 10 o'clock this morning until 4 o'clock this afternoon and for the same period on Friday. A book of condolence has also been opened on the Dublin City Council website. The 56-year-old singer-songwriter died following a single vehicle crash involving his motorcycle near Lucan in Dublin yesterday morning. An orange forest fire warning is in place for the entire country until next Tuesday. Arising from current weather patterns, a high fire risk is deemed to exist in all areas where there's flammable vegetation, such as dead grasses, heather and gorse.
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1: Today will be bright.

0: bright and fresh with sunny spells. Scattered showers will be confined mainly to Connacht and Ulster. Highest temperatures will range from 15 degrees in the northwest to 22 degrees in the southeast. That's all from the newsroom for the moment. Back to you, Marty.
1: All right, many thanks, Peter. 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

Summer Winds, Summer Winds. Oh, that's wonderful, just wonderful, gosh. Now, that's the Summer Wind from Frank Sinatra. Are you ready? 1960. From a movie as well. 8:39 it is, 8:39. Speaking of 30, look at that. That's ridiculous, but true. Today is the birthday of Mr. Ken Olin. And Ken Olin starred in a wonderful program that my current wife and myself loved to bits. Loved it to bits. It was called 30-something. See the 30? See the way? Yeah. Which was just amazing. Ken Olin was the main star of it. But there were lots of other people in there too. But it was a very special program because it was... it's American drama. But the idea was that it was baby boomers living in Philadelphia and how they shaped their lives and all the rest of it. But Ken Olin, Mel Harris, and a whole bunch of Patricia Wettig. It was quite something, and beautiful music from Snuffy Walden as well. But they did 4 seasons, I think, if I'm not mistaken. I shall check my box set at home. But just to remind those of you...

loved it. That was the theme from 30-something to take us back a ways. Well, we gave you the music speaking this morning. We had, because it's Hans Zimmer, it may sound like other things, if you know what I mean, because he is responsible for so many, along with his co-writers for so many teams, but it is Gladiator. Is it Gladiator? It is Gladiator. Are you sure? It is Gladiator.

No mistake whatsoever. None whatsoever. So we need to get ourselves a winner this morning. And by way of a winner, let's see who we have. It is Brendan Timoney. Brendan Timoney, Drumcliff in County Sligo. Well done you, Brendan. Getting a copy of the Damien Dempsey Holywell album. That's yours to enjoy. To enjoy. Now then, 8:40, what is it now? 8:42, yes, that's what it is. So, just a reminder, we'll be chatting with Julian Lloyd-Webber very shortly this morning. Yes, we will. But in the meantime, can I just remind you of the other competition that we've been running all this week, which is the bit of ballet. The bit of ballet, Mart. And have a listen to this question for this morning. Now, it's a lovely competition because what we actually have for you, all told, is Ballet de Santiago, accompanied by the RTÉ Concert Orchestra. It's Swan Lake. We have two tickets to give away again this morning. And then tomorrow you'll be in a draw for an overnight at the Clayton Hotel, Cardiff Lane. So that's the extra bit, but we're giving away tickets this morning. Here we are in the ballet, Swan Lake. The lead ballerina dances the role of Odette, the Swan Queen. But what other role does she also dance? The evil sorcerer Baron von Rothbart, the Black Swan, or Prince Siegfried's mother? You want to know your stuff now? You want to know your party stuff from here? Anyway, in the ballet, the lead ballerina dances the role of Odette, the Swan Queen. But what other role does she also dance? The evil sorcerer, the Black Swan, or Prince Siegfried's mother? If you think you know, give us a shout. Text 51554 or email martin@lyricfm.rte.ie. I think. Will we? Okay then.

0: always love the connection on Kate Bush's birthday, born in 1958, today, with Emily Bronte, who was born today in 1818 and wrote her only novel in 1847 called Wuthering Heights. I just love that linkage. I know. Small things make me happy. Now, what time is it? We'll have Julian Lloyd-Webber in a moment. We will. It's at 8.52 in case you're clock watching this morning.
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0: And now at 8.52, time to get back with Orla and see what's going on the roads. Welcome back, miss.
2: Hello, thank you.
0: Doll, what have you got?
2: We're going to start in Cork, and there is a collision on the South Ring Road westbound just before the Jackland Tunnel, and the M8 towards the N25 westbound are slow as a result. The Bishop O'Donnell Road in Galway is busy eastbound from the Dean Roundabout towards the Rahoon Road Junction, and in Limerick there's a queue heading towards Union Cross on both sides of the road. The Selbridge Road outside Clane in Kildare remains closed due to a collision between the Relief Road roundabout and Strachan, and there are diversions in place. Elsewhere in Dublin, the Rathmines Road inbound is slow between St Mary's and the Grand Canal, and the Grand Canal itself is busiest before the Portobello Bridge right up towards Leeson Street. And finally, there is a collision on the Clontarf Road outbound at the Seaview Avenue Junction. That's your latest traffic and travel news.
0: Gosh, there was a few bits and bobs we deal with today. Not nice. All right, talk to you later. Thanks.
2: We'll see you in a while.
0: Cheers.
2: Bye.
0: Goodbye. Cheers. Now, that question again, in case you didn't get it earlier on, but I suspect you did. We're talking about the ballet. We're talking about Ballet de Santiago with the RTÉ Concert Orchestra. It's on the 18th of August, by the way. That's the date of the first night. It's a limited run, only 1 week at the Bord Gáis. Here's the question today for two tickets. In the ballet, the lead ballerina dances the role of Odette, the Swan Queen. But what other role does she also dance? The evil sorcerer, the Black Swan, or Prince Siegfried's mother? There you are. Text 51554 or email marty@lyricfm.rte.ie. We're getting some wonderful messages in to do a Glenn Hansard this morning. We will come back and play some more of his music this morning before we're done. That's for sure. Glad you're enjoying Kate Bush as well. It is amazing that today she shares that birthday. It's wonderful. Sunny Ballyhale in County Kilkenny. Loving Kate Bush and loving Wuthering Heights this morning, Josie Conway says. Anyway, keep that coming. We have a break to take. I'm back with Julian Lloyd-Webber and Jaff Shin, his lady wife. Back in a mo.
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0: Company of the great Julian Lloyd-Webber, but he's not alone. He has brought his lady wife with him, Jia Shin. Firstly, welcome to the pair of you.
7: Thank you.
8: Thank you so much. Nice to meet you.
0: Lovely to have you with us. Now, I met this young man a long time ago. He forgot me immediately when he left the room, I expect, but still, we have enjoyed...
7: Marty, you're unforgettable.
0: Oh, what a great title for a song.
7: Yes, and there's a track you can play. Unforgettable. That King Cole,
0: which would make all the difference. Firstly, can I say, this book of yours, is it, it's we call it, it's Bows and Arrows.
7: Bows and Arrows.
0: Yes, but the album, I kept on saying it's sick.

0: bow, take a bow.
1: Yes, I mean, which was in your head? Up in the air, really.
0: Yeah, yeah. Which is the best of your current greatest hits, which is absolutely divine. But the book is a joy. I need to say it to you now, because we get books and they can be a bit, stiff and kind of regimented stuff.
1: I think the reason is that often they're not written by the person they're supposed to be written by.
0: Yes.
1: And I did write every word of this book. Well, so there's no excuses, no one else to blame.
0: Yeah, well, it comes through that it is your story, which I think is it's just fascinating. One of the things I have to say before we go any further is, and I need to say this, is the fact that this piece of music called Benedictus, which we're going to play.
1: My dad's piece.
0: Your dad's piece, which you wrote for your mum. Like, I just thought, how incredible was that? That they were going to play it, to play at the wedding.
1: I know.
0: It's just...
1: When I saw...
0: You found it.
1: Yes, it was in a pile of discarded music.
0: Your mum...

0: in a cupboard after he died. And I mean, I'd never heard the piece, or never seen, didn't know it existed.
1: Yes.
0: And then I saw that it said for Jean, my mother's name,
1: yes.
0: On the date of their wedding.
1: Yes.
0: And I didn't know the date. And I looked it up. And I saw, well, that's the day they got married. And it's for violin and organ, which are their instruments. So they must have played it at their wedding.
1: It's just divine. And it's been recorded, and him, as famous as he was, it's amazing, isn't it, when you take...
0: Well, he kind of felt his music was out of step at the time. It was highly romantic, as that piece will show. And,
1: yeah.
0: And it just wasn't fashionable. So
1: funny.
0: He hid his music away, really. It's a great sadness, because there's some wonderful stuff there.
1: Absolutely. It was just that moment when I found that piece, I said, I'm going to have to bring up that story of the romance and the fact that, you know, this was a very, very important piece to him.
0: Yes.
1: And but he shouldn't be forgotten either, because he had a great influence on you and many others.
0: Well, he did. And on my brother, Andrew, of course, as well.
1: Yes.
0: But he was a kind of slightly remote figure. He was very distinguished. You know, he ran the London College of Music, and he was known as a composer. He certainly shouldn't be forgotten. I think he wrote some beautiful things.
1: Yeah, for sure.

0: It was a madhouse, your house. From what I can gather, I don't know if... I'm sure Jashin knows about it now, but having read the book and sat with you as you wrote it, but it was...
1: It was crazy. It was very, very noisy.
0: It's a crazy house.
1: Yes.
0: A crazy house. This is in Harrington Court.
1: Yes, in London.
0: And I was just blown away by
1: Before
0: that.
1: I was born, they... I mean, there were all these strange pets.
0: Yes. There was a monkey.
1: There was a monkey. But that's way before I was born.
0: Yes.
1: But it was there for well over a year. And it enjoyed the inside of my father's grand piano as its litter tray, shall we say.
0: It's just crazy. I have to read. This is your writing. I was born on the 14th of April, 1951. A few hours later, when I showed up at number 10, Harrington Court, Mimi, the monkey, had already departed. Perseus, Dimitri and Sergei, the cats, and Champagne Charlie, the pedigree mouse, had yet to arrive, but four other members of the Lloyd Webber menagerie were already in residence. Your dad, your mum and your brother Andrew, and your maternal grandmother Molly, who was very important.
1: That's right. We were joined by Tim Rice as a lodger, and also
0: Tim Nice, Janet. You said in the book. Tim.
1: I hadn't been introduced, so I wasn't sure of his name. That was when they first met, but also John Lill, the concert pianist.
0: Yeah.
1: So you can just imagine the noise.

0: And my father was practicing the organ all the time too, on a really weird piano he had fitted up with pedals.
1: Yes. And
0: I mean, it was a madhouse.
1: It must
0: for a brief time, I played the trumpet.
1: Yes.
0: Yeah.
1: How brief.
0: And
1: how brief.
0: And my dad sold it to one of his students while I was at school.
1: Rid of it?
0: Yeah. I thought that was a very unfair comment on my trumpet.
1: It was. Think of, from a transportation point of view, how easy your life would have been.
0: Well, a lot easier than the cello.
1: The cello, yeah. You can't. There's no easy way to transport that thing around. We always talk about Pia Jesu, that great piece by Andrew, and your take on it, which is one of our favourites. And we've had concerts where it has always featured, because it's just, we love your version.
0: Thank you.
1: And you know, people say
0: it's, you know, I always felt very at home playing. If I played either my dad's music or my brother's, I didn't really have to think about how they wanted it to go. It was sort of there. And I play that slower than a lot of people. I know that.
1: Yeah, well, well, both our listeners love it. So there's the good news.
0: Okay, that's good for
1: How did you two meet? Can I ask that question? Am I allowed to ask that question? How did two of you meet?
2: Actually, it is in the book.
1: That's the part I didn't get
2: that's
1: to.
2: Right, yeah. In New Zealand, it's couldn't be far from anywhere. That's what he said. He had a concert there.
1: Yes.
2: So we met a couple of times in New Zealand through all 6-7 years. So then finally we kind of something. Well,
0: third time something clicked.
1: Well, there's a picture in the book of the two of you on your wedding day. And you look ecstatic, the pair of you. And you particularly, if I may say so, Julian, look very, very happy with yourself.
0: Well, I was.
1: Yes.
0: And I still am.
1: I'm not surprised.
0: He says quickly.
1: He said very quickly, you have to. Now look, so you have the book, you have the album, and then you have the tour. So tell me about the tour, because it's starting on the 25th of August in Dunnockmore in Northern Ireland.
0: Yeah, I mean, it's funny how these things evolve, because really the first half of it came out of COVID, because I was at home, obviously, and with judging, and we weren't allowed to make music with anybody else or go out and do much. And judging...
2: Yeah, I start to practice Bach, because that's a piece you can play on your own. So, and then probably you listen to that.
0: Yes, I was hearing that I play all these things. And I thought, and then I became intrigued about how they hadn't been played literally for 200 years.
1: Right.
0: These great pieces of music, which are now standard repertoire. And they were brought back in they were brought into the repertoire, not brought back into it, by Pablo Casals, because he discovered the suite. Nobody played them in public. We don't know if they were played in public until he did. And that was around the turn of the century, the early part of last century. And now they're some of the most popular pieces of classical music. So judging plays two of those. I tell the story behind. Second half is a lot lighter.
1: Right.
0: So I show some videos of working with some of the quite astonishing people I have
1: but
0: worked
1: with. But you have. I mean, the list of names in the book is astonishing. The people that you found yourself with.
0: Well, they're not just the classical people.
1: No. Like,
0: you know, because I work with Elton John and Stefan Grappelli, Cleo Lane.
1: Yeah.
0: You know, a lot of really great artists from... not the classical field.
1: Yeah, but isn't that the healthy way?
0: Well, I think it is. Mm. I mean, at the time when I first did that, when Andrew wrote the Variations piece, which became the South Bank show theme.
1: Yes.
0: For me, everyone was, this was 1977.
1: Okay.
0: Everyone was shocked that, you know, I would play a piece for cello and rock band. And actually, I was warned right off it by some people, but... it worked, and I thought it was a really good piece.
1: And it stood the test of time for years. Checks were coming through the letterbox.
0: Well,
1: for him, probably.
0: Anyway, we don't need to go into that.
1: But it's true. It's an amazing thing. But that's about collaboration. You also worked with one of my great heroes, and because he was a great drummer, it was John Heisman.
0: John Heisman.
1: Coliseum. Amazing
0: Thompson,
1: man.
0: To his wife.
1: These people.
0: Saxophonist.
1: You kind of go, oh my God.
0: And Gary Moore, lead guitar.
1: One of our own.
0: I know.
1: One of our own.
0: And I got on really, really well with Gary.
1: Yeah, you were saying that. Yeah, there was something about noise where he opened a window or something.
0: Yes, well, we were...
1: It's a great story in the book.
0: We were in LA.
1: Yeah.
0: And one thing about Gary, I mean, everyone sort of... He comes across a hard guy and all that. He wasn't at all. He was a sweetheart.
1: Yeah.
0: And I was hanging out with him in his hotel room, and he was practicing away as usual. And

0: This bleary-eyed guy knocked on the door and said, "Oh, well, can you stop that racket? I need to get some..." And Gary said, "Oh, oh sorry, I'll open the window and let the noise out."
1: That's brilliant, isn't it?
0: A good comeback.
1: Oh, yeah, absolutely. He was a character. He was a great character.
0: He was
1: quite something. When you're on stage, we need to make the point, of course, you're not playing anymore, sadly.
0: I might play.
1: Or are you?
0: I might play.
1: Because that's also in the book.
0: Well, I'll tell you what.
1: You say you do and you don't, and it's...
0: Okay, I know. I didn't play for 12 years.
1: Yes.
0: And this last April, I did play at the Wigmore Hall for 8 minutes.
1: Yes, you did.
0: And, and it was, it was such a long time. I mean, the mistake I made, really, and I think it's because I was...

0: First half, I will play.
1: First half, you play.
0: Then play Bach. Yeah.
1: So, it you play at home, both of you, I presume, and that's how you're bringing your confidence to bear again.
2: Well, since I don't have a cello. So I'm
1: you don't have a cello.
0: No, we'll have to take a turn. Right, make a schedule.
1: The counselor's interviewing me.
2: This poor cello's overworked now.
1: You have no cello. Yes, you borrowed a cello.
2: I did for the Wigwell concert.
1: See, you think I didn't read the book? You borrowed it. That's right. I remember you borrowed it.
2: Yeah.
1: That's a gas story. Yeah. Why don't you have one, even for your heart?
2: Well, you know, people probably don't believe you, but at the time, I really, really needed the money.
1: Okay.
2: And I wasn't playing the cello.
1: Yes.
2: So I thought, well, and also the other thing was I had a beautiful Stradivarius cello. Yeah. 30 years I played that. I mean, a long, long relationship with this beautiful cello. So it was a real wrench to sell it. But then I felt it should be being played.
1: Yes.
2: I mean, a beautiful instrument like that can't just sit in a corner doing nothing.
1: Yes, I understand. Yeah.
2: So, yeah, and so I played Jushing's cello.
1: Yeah. There's a track I want to play, and it's to do with the idea of playing with other people. You recorded with Secret Garden.
2: Yes.
1: Rolf Loveland, a beautiful piece of music.
2: It is lovely.
1: It is absolutely stunning, and I wasn't aware of that piece of music at all.
2: No, but it was on there. I did a guest track on their album, and it's called Duo.
1: Yes.
2: And Jushing heard it being played.
0: I first heard it in, it was a very famous Chinese TV series.
2: Yeah.
0: And when I play, he said, that's my play. I said, really?
1: Really?
2: I never knew. Besides, that's one check. Never did come.
1: Sorry about that. Well, and Secret Garden, of course, features an Irish girl called Fionnuala Sherry.
2: Yes, yeah.
1: And they are magnificent and very popular.
0: Very popular in China.
1: Very popular.
0: Knows, yeah.
1: And in Northern Europe, like, busy.
2: Yeah.
0: Chinese people like Irish music very
1: and
0: much.
1: Right.
0: A lot of Irish bars in China, too.
2: Oh, well.
1: Really?
2: Irish bars everywhere.
0: And live music.
1: I didn't know.
0: Violins, yeah.
1: Well,
0: you see,
1: a long time ago, there was a band here, Paddy Maloney, fronted a band called The Chieftains.
2: Yes.
1: And they toured in China.
0: Yes.
1: And they had an album out called, I think it was called Chieftains Over China, if I'm not mistaken. So there's a history there of mutual respect for the tunes,
0: which
1: is quite lovely.
0: Yeah.
2: And the Guinness.
1: Pardon?
2: And the Guinness.
1: And the Guinness.
0: Oh, Guinness, all over the world.
1: Small matter. You'll have to try some literature here. Source. Anyway, because I want to play that Rolf Loveland piece, because it's absolutely stunning.

0: importance of people who teach you, the importance really, of people you meet.
1: Really important.
0: Runa Martin and then Joan Dixon.
1: Yes.
0: And the two of them get...
1: Pulls apart, mentioned.
0: Actually. Pulls apart, absolutely. The first person I mentioned was very influential, wasn't she?
1: Yes, I was around 11. She was the person who really turned me on to the cello. And you know why? Because she took me to hear some great cellists in concert. I mean, that's way beyond the call of her duty.
0: That really was something. But she obviously saw something in
1: you. She must have done.
0: Yes.
1: I mean, unless she was doing that, I don't believe that.
0: No, no.
1: But, and I was just blown away by the first cellist she took me to hear was Pierre Fournier, who strangely later became my teacher. But she didn't need to do that, and she just inspired me.
0: Yes.
1: And she made me believe I could go on with the cello. You know, at that time it was really more of a hobby.
0: Yeah.
1: But she really got me into the instrument. I just think that's so important.
0: But that's the importance of a teacher.
1: What a teacher can do.
0: Yes. And also that they keep your interest alive, particularly if you're finding it difficult or whatever. And a teacher can also put you off.
1: Yeah.
0: If they're too...
1: Yeah.
0: Strict
1: and yeah, or if their approach just doesn't fit with you.
0: Yeah.
1: I mean, it's a mutual thing.
0: Yeah.
1: And,
0: Well, you're big into the education, of course.
1: Very much so.
0: Young musicians.
1: I think every child should have a chance to play an instrument. They're, you know, just the chance and the opportunity to see whether they enjoy it, they have the talent.
0: Vital. And the other person, Miss Dixon.
1: Joan Dixon was a very fine cellist
0: and a
1: good person.
0: Yeah.
1: But we didn't get on it just didn't work out. And I was getting really depressed at that point and really considering I might stop playing. But then I went to another teacher at the Royal College of Music and he again really inspired me.
0: Yeah.
1: So it is, the teachers are very, very important, underrated, I think.
0: Yeah, but
1: without the teachers, you're not going to have...
0: No, but not only that, but you can lose the interest, and that would be criminal.
1: Yes.
0: It would be an awful thing altogether. When you think back on all the pieces you've played and all the joy that you've brought to people, are there pieces that you have as favourites? Are there?
1: Well, I have to say, I mean, as an experience, recording... And working with Yehudi Menuhin on the Elgar Cello Concerto has got to be possibly the most exciting one for me, the most memorable, I suppose.
0: Yes.

One, I'm going back to the book. I hope you don't mind. You don't mind if I go back to the book? Look, I've marked it and everything to prove that I yes, this is what I want to what I wanted to come to. There's where is it? Oh, there it is. The important.

0: Incidentally, you have stuck with Leyden Orient, I noticed.
1: I have.
0: You and Andrew.
1: Stuck is the interesting word.
0: Yeah, but yes. Do you go to matches? Do you get to go?
1: Yes,
0: yeah.
1: I try.
0: You're a season ticket holder, are you?
1: I was.
0: Oh.
1: I mean, things with the concert business is that so many concerts are on a Saturday.
0: Yes.
1: Used to often make it impossible for me to get there. I missed some massive... In fact,
0: yeah.
1: I was in Ireland on tour in Limerick, I think,
0: right.
1: When Orient played Arsenal in the Cup. And I was in there. I went to watch it in this bar. And even in Limerick, the place was full of Arsenal support. So when we equalised in like the 96th minute, and I jumped up,
0: of course,
1: I got some strange looks.
0: Oh, I say it is.
1: What is this lunatic?
0: There's a lovely piece in the story about yourself and about the football, 76-77, the variations. That's a great story. In the music profession, news travels faster than the proverbial ferrets up trouser legs. I love your sense of humour. But one of the most worrying aspects of musicians' injuries is that we are terrified to admit that everything might not be hunky-dory. If we admit to so much as a toothache, 20 people will be queuing to take your place. That is so true. That is so true. But the story of the two of you, what was that?
1: Well... basically, the Variations album, which has, you know, the well-known South Bank Show tune in it, was written as a result of a bet between Andrew and myself on the outcome of a Leyden Orient game. Because at that point, we were going down to the dreaded old fourth division.
0: Yes.
1: And I bet that in the last game of the season, they would get the draw. Just a draw, what we needed at home to Hull City.
0: And you bet Andrew.
1: And Andrew thought we weren't going to do it. And they fought, so I won the bet. It was a 1-1 draw. And he had to write this piece he'd been promising me for years.
0: Isn't that incredible?
1: And he did.
0: Yeah, it's incredible, isn't it?
1: Yeah.
0: You think about it now.
1: They've got a gold disc hanging in the chairman's suite. Oh,
0: that's
1: fantastic. I wouldn't call it suite, the chairman's...
0: room.
1: Yeah.
0: Quite a sizable room, I'm sure, but still. One of the things about the event that the two of you are undertaking, you're travelling the entire country. You'll be telling stories, I'm sure.
1: Definitely.
0: From the book and stories of...
1: Yeah, and there's a Q&A with the audience.
0: Oh, there's not, is
1: so,
0: there?
1: Yeah, so they can ask whatever they like.
0: And you have somebody to compare that, have you? Or are you just doing it yourselves?
1: Well, I think we're just doing it ourselves.
0: Okay.
1: Each of us has a mic and it's a free-for-all.
0: Oh, and that could be quite dangerous.
1: Things could or might happen in
0: there. You're being suitably vague. I love it. That's the fun of it.
1: That's because we don't know what's going to happen.
0: Of course you do.
1: Of course
0: you do.
1: It's planned.
0: Well, I mean, the point is you're going to have music. You're going to have stories.
1: We're going to have videos.
0: Of the history.
1: We're going to have a bit of reading from this Bows and Arrows.
0: Oh, very good, which is excellent. And I take it there'll be a box of them available to those who may like to purchase on the night.
1: Better be.
0: Better be. Lads, it's an absolute joy talking to the pair of you this morning. I really enjoyed it, and I have to say, I will continue with the book. As you can see, I have marked lots and lots of different pages because I loved this book.
1: That's brilliant.
0: I'm really enjoying it. And again, I stress, the way you have written it is the way that I would like to imagine you speaking, and it's exactly you. And that, I think, is what it's all about.
1: Well, there's humour in there.
0: Well, there is, yeah, but you're fully... But you've got a good sense of humour.
1: Black humour sometimes.
0: Yeah. Yeah, you also talk about classical music in Western culture, and I think that's important too. We can play Pink Floyd 1 minute, and suddenly we play Journey Lloyd Webber. Yes. I remember when we visited Abbey Road some years ago, and you see the photograph of Elgar on the way up the stairs.
1: Of course.
0: With the Beatles, you know. But it's just, it was a lovely image.
1: I do say in the book something about, I made a few recordings for RCA, and they had, of course, Toscanini is a famous conductor, the most famous conductor, and the most famous singer, Elvis. And I mentioned that, you know, I joined this label, which shared the grooves with Elvis and Toscanini. And I just mentioned it's sad they never worked together, because that would have been interesting.
0: It would be
1: really interesting.
0: You even have a chapter called Elvis versus Beethoven in the book.
1: All right.
0: That's great fun.
1: That's...
0: Julian, a great pleasure to meet you.
1: You too.
0: And Jashin, thank you for joining
2: thank
0: us.
2: You.
0: I need to remind people, and we'll put it up on our page, so that's obviously going to be there. It's Tuesday, 25th of August it starts. That's in Dunlockmore. Then you move to Derry, to Belfast, to Ballymena, Portaferry and Armagh. And then you're in Galway, the Town Hall Theatre, on the 1st of September. 2nd in Limerick, at the Lime Tree. National Concert Hall in Dublin, which is a big one, on the 3rd of September, Glower Theatre Ennis the 4th, the 5th of September, at St. Luke's in Cork, and the Arts Centre Mullingar on the 6th. And you can get tickets from Julian, I'm looking at it now, julianlloydweber.com and sdentertainment.co.uk.
1: I don't think you can.
0: UK.
1: You can't get tickets from me.
0: Well, I think people will be ringing you immediately. It's written on the end, but I think there is a way. Anyway, we shall make sure that people know how to do it. And I hope people buy the book in droves, because it's a joy. Thank you both.
1: Thank you.

0: There it is, the great Julian Lloyd Webber. Bach, Bows and Arrows, an audience with Julian and Josh in Lloyd Webber. And thanks to both of them for joining us this morning. Now it's at 9:29. We're a little late with this now.
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0: Now, we're very late with this, so apologies, Orla, for
2: not
0: that.
2: Not at all.
0: Sorry about that. That
2: I'm
0: was a man here with a cello.
2: I know, but he was great. I was going to say, I'm here whenever you need me.
0: But relatively speaking. What have you got for me? I do apologise for the lateness. But anyway, let's have a check. What's
2: we're
0: happening?
2: We're going to start off in Dublin, and the Merrion Road has a northbound queue between the Shrewsbury Road Junction and Bald Bridge. The Donnybrook Road has a delay towards the Marlborough Road Junction and closer to the city centre. Church Street has an inbound queue that's starting at the North King Street Junction heading towards the Quays. Elsewhere in Kildare, the Selbridge Road outside Clane is closed between the Relief Road roundabout and Straffan due to a collision, and there are diversions in place. Limerick's Corbly Road is busiest inbound from Athlunkirk Bridge towards the Mill Road Junction, and Galway's Bishop O'Donnell Road is slow eastbound. That's from the Dean Roundabout towards the Rahoon Road Junction. And finally in Cork, there's a delay just before the Jackland Tunnel and at the M8 southbound towards the N25 westbound towards the Dunkettle Interchange, where a collision has just been cleared. That's your latest traffic and travel news.
0: All right, Orla, thanks again, and we'll talk soon.
2: We will indeed.
0: So
2: I'll see you later.
0: Take care. There she goes. That's Orla heading off on the roads. Now, RTÉ Lyric FM, it is Marty in the Morning. At 9:30, time to get the latest news with Emma Coonan. Emma, good morning.
3: Thank you, Marty, and good morning from the newsroom. Up to 70 female county councillors around the country have been targeted with disturbing and inappropriate calls. That's according to the Association of Irish Local Government, which says it's been made aware of repeated telephone calls from one individual who has subjected female elected members from across the political spectrum to disturbing and inappropriate sexual comments. The Association's Head of Operations, Elaine Lynch, says the calls have a distinct pattern.
4: It does appear to be one specific individual who is giving a specific name to the female councillors that do answer. And yes, unfortunately, it is of a kind of sexual nature. Very disturbing comments if the telephone call is answered.
3: A High Court challenge to the new criminal legal aid scheme, which has led to hundreds of solicitors withdrawing their services, is due to get underway today. The challenge is being taken by Dublin solicitor John Quinn, who claims the new fee structure is unjust and unworkable. The dispute around the introduction of a flat fee payment rather than individual court appearances has resulted in thousands of cases being adjourned in recent weeks. Preparations are being made to extradite Daniel Kinahan, one of the leaders of the Kinahan Organised Crime Group, after he lost his final appeal in Dubai. He's expected to be back on Irish soil within the next 6 weeks to face a charge of directing the activities of a criminal gang. And a book of condolences for the Oscar-winning singer-songwriter Glenn Hansard will open this morning to the public in the Mansion House in Dublin. People can sign the book between 10 o'clock and 4 o'clock today and tomorrow. The book of condolence has also been opened on the Dublin City Council website.
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3: Bright and feeling fresher than recent days today, with sunny spells and scattered showers mainly affecting Connacht and Ulster. Highest temperatures of 15 to 22 degrees. And that's all from the newsroom for now.
0: All right, Emma, thank you kindly. 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
0: Good morning. He says, I didn't realise Sylvester Stallone is on his third marriage. I guess his first marriage was rocky and his second marriage was rocky too.

Now, that'll be the Hallberg Suite from Grieg. Paul Anka at 85 before that, Wonderwall, and his take, which is terrific. Now, we'll better get a winner for the tickets for the Swan Lake situation at the Bord Gáis, which we'll do shortly, so let there be no panic. A shout out to my mammy and Maura taking me out for the day because I broke my collarbone, says Aisling, in Ballinasloe. I was going out on Saturday and I'm housebound. I'm bringing the dogs, so we're going to have a lovely time down in County Clare. And a quick thank you to the staff of A&E at Portiuncula that took good care of me, Aisling. That's awful. That's absolutely awful, you poor thing. It really is. Anyway, fingers crossed you'll be all right. John Sheehy too in Stillorgan, good morning to you and nice to have you. And Kate O'Keefe, our Cork correspondent in Sunshine in Thurles as we speak. I've never been to a ballet live, you know, says Hannah Doyle. This would be something. Yes, it would. It would be something. Thanks to the 30-something. Such fond memories, says Kira. Michael and Hope, my favourite characters. Thanks for the reminder. 30-something was brilliant. RTE had it, the full series. It was wonderful. We used to love it. And always a great sport out of it. Now, Mart, a mention please for Simon Lavin, celebrating his birthday today. Lots of love from his wife, Dervil, children Charlie and Chloe and Hugh. And we just want to say good morning to all of you this morning. There was a mention of Nat King Cole and Let There Be Love. Let there be love. Let there be love. Let there be love. Let there be love. Yes, that's the one. Yes. Simon, happy birthday. I've just seen a picture of somebody I don't recognise and I see them every day.

Oh, yeah. There it is. Let There Be Love, music from the great, well, for Simon Sonny. And Joy. And that is just gorgeous. Nat King Cole, Let There Be Love. Now, what was the other thing? Oh, yes, the name of that book, which you did mention earlier on, Bows and Arrows, that's what it is, Julian Lloyd Webber, the autobiography. Disarming, said Dame Evelyn Glenean. Captivating, said Sir James Galway. So there you are. Bows and Arrows. And it's a brilliant read. It's a brilliant read. Can't recommend it enough. Can't recommend it enough. Oh, yes, you can. Oh, no, I can't. Because it's just great. But anyway, I mean, we've sticked those dates up

0: So it all works. It's a nice circle, all told. Now, we have to announce a winner for our Swan Lake competition this morning. But first, the rent, Mart, the rent.
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0: And our winner of two tickets to Swan Lake at the Borgosh this morning, Monica McLaughlin in Buncrana. Morning, Monica. You are our winner this morning. She tells the story of Swan Lake many years ago in Dublin, her boyfriend running late, so she had to change into her dress in the car on a quiet street in Dublin. Then they made a mistake with her tickets, which she'd bought about 2 months before the event. Then they closed the doors. She says, I was almost in tears telling them we need to see it from the start. So they let us sit on the stairs for the first act. The boyfriend didn't last, so it'd be great to win the tickets. Well, there you are, Monica, you have. That's all that for this morning. Back with you on the morrow. And I leave you with a piece called Wherever I Fall. This is Glenn Hansard from the soundtrack of Serrano. Our Sinead loves this, and it's fab. Stay well. God bless. Until tomorrow.

Oh, gorgeous. Running up that hill, music from Kate Bush, birthday girl today. I played that for Sophie this morning because she's a great fan of that song. And we're a great fan of Sophie, so there you go.

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He was a sinner. He liked to fight. So I don't know, he might be right.

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I went in first. I rang the bell. I called his name out loud and I gave him hell. So tell him not to cry.

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1: And a very good morning to you. Welcome along. We're beginning with the music of Antonio Vivaldi this morning.

That's by Vivaldi from the Four Seasons, second movement of Winter, Marieka Blankenstein and the Chamber Orchestra of Europe performing there. Welcome along, 3 hours of fantastic music from the heart of the repertoire coming up between now and 1 o'clock today. And at 11 o'clock I have some film music for you by Alex North, as used in the movie Ghost, as we have for you in Sounds on Screen this morning. And at 12 it's more from Johannes Brahms in Five of a Kind. That's the plan. This is Eric Coates and one of his signature light music pieces, By the Sleepy Lagoon.

Very nice music there of J.S. Bach from his Violin Concerto No. 2 in E. And that was played for us, the Allegro Assai movement by the BBC Scottish Symphony Orchestra. Alina Ibrahimova, the soloist, Nicholas Kramer was conducting. And just before that, by the Sleepy Lagoon, one of the great pieces of Eric Coates, and played by the London Symphony Orchestra with Charles Mackerras conducting. Nearly 10 minutes past 10 is a familiar melody by Paganini originally, but taken by Franz Liszt as one of his etudes based on a theme by Paganini. Here it is. La Campanella is the third etude from the set. It's played here by Marc-André Hamelin.

That's the Etude number 3 in G-sharp minor from the set of Etudes by Franz Liszt based on the music of Paganini. La Campanella was played by Marc-André Hamelin at the piano. Now, the choral music of Carl Jenkins is next this Thursday morning here on Lyric, the group Polyphony, with Stephen Layton conducting from the Peacemakers originally. This is Healing Light.

from The Peacemakers by the composer Carl Jenkins. That's Healing Light from it, and was performed there by the group Polyphony, with Stephen Layton conducting from a Deutsche Grammophon collection of their music, choirs and choruses. It's called. It's 18 minutes past 10. If you're getting in touch, you can text me on 51554, and the email address here is niall.lyricfm@rte.ie. Now, Haydn for you next, from his Symphony 100 in G. That's the one known as The Military. Here's the fourth and final movement. It's the Concertgebouw Orchestra from Amsterdam, with Nicolaus Arnoncourt conducting.

Superb final movement of the Haydn Symphony 100 in G, the military as it's known, and that was played for us, the fourth one there, by the Royal Concertgebouw Orchestra with Nikolaus Arnoncourt conducting. Now then, just a mention of the Esker Festival Orchestra. They'll be in concert on Tuesday, 18th of August at 8 at St. Nicholas Collegiate Church in Galway. Peter Joyce conducting, playing music by Ethel Smith, Aaron Copland from Appalachian Spring, and Johannes Brahms from his Second Symphony. Tickets 30 and 15 euro with a concession through EskerFestivalOrchestra.com. 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That's on the evening of Tuesday, the 18th of August at St. Nicholas Collegiate Church, lovely place in Galway City. Now, from Carl Stamm, it's part of his Clarinet Concerto No. 7 in E-flat, the final movement, Rondo, is played here by Andreas Ortenzamer, the soloist with the Potsdam Chamber Academy.

Some fine playing there from the clarinetist from Austria, Andreas Odenzamer, playing the music of Karl Stamitz from his Clarinet Concerto No. 7 in E-flat, the final movement, Rondo. And that was with the group

0: known as the Chamber Academy of Potsdam in that piece. Right then, it's 10:30 and I'm taking a quick break here. If you don't mind, I'll be back in just a moment with the great music of Manuel de Falla.
1: Court erin geol áras na siúnta. 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

from La Vida Breve, the Spanish dance. That's by Manuel de Falla, and played for us in that great recording from Julian Bream and John Williams together, from an album actually called Together Again, those two great guitarists together. Great to have you with us in Classical Daytime, 25 minutes to 11. The film music as used in the movie Ghost, Alex North's wonderful melody called Unchained Melody, in a brilliant orchestration of that. That'll be our choice in Sounds and Screen this morning, coming up at 11 o'clock. That's to be enjoyed later on. But this is a trip down the beautiful Blue Danube with our old friend Johann Strauss II. Here's the Hungarian State Orchestra.

by the beautiful Blue Danube, the signature tune for many, as far as many people are concerned, from Johann Strauss II. There it was, played by the Hungarian State Orchestra. Janos Ferencsik was conducting this Thursday morning here on RTE Lyric FM. We're up to, what, the 30th day of July already. And if you're getting in touch, you can text me on 51554. And if you heard something you like and you want to find out more, have a look at the playlists online, rte.ie/Lyric FM, to find out more. From Dvorak, here's the Mazurka for violin and orchestra in E minor, and Sophie Mutter joining the Berlin Philharmonic Orchestra.

The Fair Day is the second movement of the Irish Symphony, an Irish Symphony, really, by Hamilton Harty, and played there by the RTE National Symphony Orchestra with Pronchius Odin conducting. And before that, the brilliant Mazurka for Violin and Orchestra. That's by Antonín Dvořák and was played by Anne-Sophie Mutter, the soloist, with Manfred Honeck conducting the Berlin Philharmonic Orchestra. Just before we bring you sounds on screen, here's Beethoven from his Piano Sonata No. 20. The Allegro movement is played here by John O'Connor.

0: Allegro movement from the Sonata No. 20 for the piano by Beethoven. That was John O'Connor playing there. In just a moment, it's the film music of Alex North, used a couple of times, originally in 1955 from a movie called Unchained, and another go at it again in the early 1990s with Ghost. I'm talking about Unchained Melody, and it's coming next.
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3: An wilt ag tacht trigin vla, beg RTE agin vla, email fairste. Bi Linda na Clorcha is fair lat der RTE radio na gwaeltachta, agus ar Radio 1, bio o lor na carach. 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
0: It's the music of Alex North this morning in Sounds on Screen, as used in the 1990 movie called Ghost, but originally used in a 1955 movie called Unchained, for which it received an Oscar nomination for Best Song that year. The lyrics by Hai Zarit, the song is Unchained Melody. According to the publishers, this tune has been recorded over 1,500 times by more than 670 singers in multiple languages, the Righteous Brothers perhaps being the most famous recording of it. But here it is in its orchestral glory, played by the Hollywood Bowl Orchestra.

Music of Alex North there, his Unchained melody in the version that was written for use in the movie Ghost of 1990. And the theme there was played for us by the Hollywood Bowl Orchestra with the conductor John Malcherry. It's our choice this morning in Sounds on Screen for you. Hope you enjoyed it. I'll be back with another one 11 o'clock tomorrow. TV, film and gaming soundtracks for your enjoyment each weekday morning at 11. This is Weber's concert overture called Invitation to the Dance, and it's played here by the Chicago Symphony Orchestra.

There we have The Invitation to the Dance, the name of that concert overture by Carl Maria von Weber, and played by the Chicago Symphony Orchestra, Fritz Reiner conducting here on Lyric. Now, 16 minutes past 11. Great to have you with us on Classical Daytime. Today till 1 o'clock, and then Liz Nolan is along with a brilliant concert featuring the Swedish Radio Symphony Orchestra today. Antonio Papano conducting. That's one of the highlights on the full score for this Thursday afternoon. Here is a musical moment by Franz Schubert for you, the number 3 in F minor, played by Alfred Brendel.

0: And that is Tchaikovsky from his fifth symphony in E minor. The fourth and final movement was played by the Royal Liverpool Philharmonic Orchestra. Vasily Petrenko was conducting. And just before that, a musical moment by Franz Schubert. The moment was number 3 in F minor, and that was played for us on the piano by Alfred Brendel this Thursday morning in Lyric, where we have a brilliant overture and a great melody, which is considered an anthem of the city of Berlin by Paul Linke, coming up next.
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0: George, Freddie Fox and Julian Ovenden. 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
4: On Vox Nostra this Sunday, we're setting out beyond borders with musicians who crisscrossed the map, record-breaking global explorers, and some truly remarkable stories. We'll hear music by Oswald von Falkenstein, who carried his songs through the courts and conflicts of medieval Europe. Guillaume Dufay isn't far behind, bringing with him one of the great international musical languages of his age. Plus, we'll meet Jeanne Barré, the first woman known to have circumnavigated the globe, and hear the unmistakable voice of Barbara Strozzi. 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

It's a song originally called Berliner Luft, Berlin Air, and it's, I suppose, embraced by the people of the city as their unofficial anthem, but that's an overture version of it by the composer Paul Linke, who wrote many operettas during that Silver Age in the first quarter of the 20th century. And that was the Czech Chamber Philharmonic with John Georgiadis conducting. And this is RTE Lyric FM with a ballet music of Aram Khachaturian.

And that is the music of Jean-Joseph Mouret there, the Rondo for brass strings and timpani. And we heard the playing of Wynton Marsalis on his way to Limerick, actually, next month, which is August. And the English Chamber Orchestra, Anthony Newman was conducting there from a suite of symphonies and fanfares by Mouret. Just before that, then, it was the Spartacus Suite, number 2 by Khachaturian, and an excerpt from the Adagio of Spartacus from that. 11:46 is the time. There's more from Brahms at 12 o'clock today. One of his Hungarian dances for you to enjoy. And a word about the Irish Youth Wind Ensemble. The summer tour coming up this weekend, Saturday, 1st of August, 7 p.m. at St. Nicholas Collegiate Church in Galway. And Sunday, 2nd of August in Dublin at the Great Hall of IMA, Irish Museum of Modern Art. So there's two great concerts there. The tickets are 20 and 10 euro plus booking fee. And they are available at the door as well. They're available on IYWE, Irish Youth Wind Ensemble.ie, IYWE.ie, if you want to see them live. Ronan O'Reilly is conducting, and they've got some brilliant music by the likes of Philip Spark and John Mackay, Johan de May, and Nelson Jesus, Franco Cesarini, and Nigel Hess. So catch them if you can. Galway Saturday evening at 7 at St. Nicholas Church, and Sunday at 7 at the Great Hall of IMA, the Irish Museum of Modern Art. Now, this is part of the Piano Concerto No. 1 by Sergei Rachmaninoff. And, no, sorry, Sergei Prokofiev this time. We'll come to Rachmaninoff later. Nelson Frieri, though, is the soloist, joining the Bavarian Radio Symphony Orchestra, and Yuri Aronovich is the conductor.

And that is part of the Piano Concerto No. 1 in D-flat by Sergei Prokofiev, as played for us there by the Symphony Orchestra of the Bavarian broadcaster, and Yuri Aronovich conducting Nelson Freire, the Brazilian pianist there as well. Just before we bring you more of Brahms in Five of a Kind, this little waltz which comes from the ballet Sylvia by Leo Delibes.

0: from the ballet Sylvia, that's The Waltz by Leo Delib, and was played for us there by the members of the Stokowski Symphony Orchestra, conducted by the man himself, Leopold Stokowski. Lots more then in the next and final hour for this Thursday's Classical Daytime, kicking off with more by Johannes Brahms in just a moment in Five of a Kind.
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6: Carol's Classical Daytime on

One of the 21 Hungarian dancers by Johannes Brahms. That's my choice this morning for you in sounds in Five of a Kind even. That's the fourth of them, an F-sharp minor, played for us by the Vienna Philharmonic. And Claudio Abbado was conducting. And there's more brilliant music by Brahms this afternoon with Liz Nolan on the full score. The Violin Concerto in D in full will be played by the Swedish Radio Symphony Orchestra, conducted by Antonio Papano, Janine Janssen, the soloist. They're also doing the Aus Italien, the tone poem by Richard Strauss as well. That's the concert on the full score today with Liz Nolan. It begins at 1 o'clock here on RTE Lyric FM. Here's a chorus by Donizetti from his opera Maria de Rudens.

And that's the opening movement of the Bassoon Concerto in F by the composer Johann Hummel, played for us there by Jacopo Luoma and the Tapiola Sinfonietta, as the orchestra playing the Allegro Moderato first movement of that, by Johann Hummel. And before that, from Donizetti's opera Maria de Rudens, the Act 3 chorus, O Giovanetta Sposa, from that. And we heard the female part of the Geoffrey Mitchell Choir performing there with the Philharmonia Orchestra, and David Parry was conducting. Almost 20 minutes past midday this Thursday. And at the piano playing Chopin here is Gabriella Montero.

And that's the Fantasy Impromptu in C sharp minor, played by the great Gabriela Montero there in that version of it. There, it's the music of Frédéric Chopin. 51554 for your text today, and the email address is niall.lyricfm@rte.ie. From Luigi Boccherini, part of a cello concerto of his, this one in B-flat, and the last movement, Rondo Allegro, is played here by Yo-Yo Ma, joining the Amsterdam Baroque Orchestra.

0: from the Concerto in B-flat for the cello and strings by Luigi Boccherini. That's the last movement there. Yo-Yo Ma, the soloist, the Amsterdam Baroque Orchestra, directed from the harpsichord by Ton Koopman. There. Lots more to come in Classical Daytime in just a moment. Wagner from Lohengrin, Eric Korngold from his Violin Concerto in D, and we'll be hearing two from Maurice Ravel. Stay with us.
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2: 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International star Peter Byrne joins the RTE Concert Orchestra to celebrate the Diamond anniversary of Neil Diamond's first hit single. 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

0: Am I Said. Second date just added. Live at the National Concert Hall Dublin on Friday the 28th of August. 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

That's Wagner's music, the Prelude to Act 3 from his opera Lohengrin, was played by the Concertgebouw Orchestra with Bernard Haitink conducting. Here on RTE Lyric FM, with a reminder, Liz Nolan brings you the full score from 1 o'clock this afternoon. 3 hours of fantastic music, including a concert featuring the Swedish Radio Symphony Orchestra. Today, playing the Brahms Violin Concerto in D with Janine Jansson, the soloist, and Richard Strauss's wonderful work called Aus Italien, the tone poem from his Times Travelling Around Italy. That's the two great works on the full score with the Swedish Radio Symphony Orchestra and lots more besides. Joining Liz today from 1 o'clock here on RTE Lyric FM. This is Eric Korngold from his wonderful Violin Concerto in D, Andrew Haveran, the soloist, with the RTE Concert Orchestra.

Andrew Haveron, the soloist there, with the RTE Concert Orchestra, John Wilson conducting. And that's the brilliant first movement of the fantastic violin concerto in D by Eric Korngold here on Lyric, where it's 1:15 now. I mentioned Liz coming up shortly then with the full score. I have a couple of great pieces to come before then. One of them by Maurice Ravel. His Pavane is performed here by the Montreal Symphony Orchestra.

0: First movement of Michael Haydn's Trumpet Concerto in D was played there by Maurice André, hitting all the high notes with the Munich Chamber Orchestra and Hans Stadelmeier conducting. And just before it, the Pavane by Maurice Ravel was played there by the Montreal Symphony Orchestra and Charles Dutoit conducting. And that's that for this Thursday. Niall Carroll here, back in the morning from 10. Join me then in just a moment. It's The Full Score with Liz Nolan.
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1: On a bridge of masterworks in live concert recordings, and I, for one, cannot wait. Yes, it's a Thursday score. Liz Nolan here, and thanks for hopping on board, where it's a hail and farewell to start us off. A graceful little encore concert aria by Mozart, this titled Nehmt meinen Dank, Have My Thanks.

Oh, sweet as a kiss. Written from Mozart's sister-in-law, Aloysia Weber, who was a noted soprano of her day, and the occasion of her bowing out from her day job with an opera company, that the concert aria Nehmt meinen Dank, Have My Thanks, performed by soprano Sarah Fox, part of a lovely new recording of Mozart concert arias she made with the Orquesta Sinfónica del Castilla y León, directed by Roberto Flores Veces. And thank you for joining the Full Score this Thursday. It's Liz Nolan here as we celebrate the best in classical music. So get set for the next 3 hours. And indeed, we're thankful for today's concert. It's an EBU live recording from Stockholm as Antonio Papano, no less. He conducts the Swedish Radio Symphony Orchestra for a Fun in the Sun. Oh yes, you heard me right. His early tone poem Aus Italien, from Italy, by Richard Strauss, while soloist Janine Jansen helms the bow for Johannes Brahms' lustrous violin concerto. Romantic rapture ahoy, it's going to be an absolute treat. That's our Full Score concert and EBU live recording. But for now, a Wonder Woman of the Belle Époque, composer Louise Ferranc, and a brilliant expanse here in one from her chamber opus, her sextet in C minor for piano and wind quintet.

0: Ah, oh, rich and rare. What a beautiful work. Here's her sextet in C minor, opus 40 for piano and wind quintet by French maestro Louis Ferranc. Its third Allegro Vivace movement taken up by the group Opera Ensemble. And it's all part of a full score this Thursday here on RTE Lyric FM as we head towards a bank holiday weekend. Yay! Liz Nolan here, and great music in store. We're 14 minutes past one, and a quick bit of housekeeping. If you want to get in touch during the show, text is great, 51554, or any time of the day or night, you can drop us an email, thefullscore@rte.ie. Right, more hijinks for piano on the way in the music of Philip Glass.
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5: Folk music is the sound of inclusivity, an invitation to come together, to sing and dance. Songs to the Stranger, with me, Brian McGlynn, Sundays at 6.

by Philip Glass, that the third from his series of piano etudes, these hypnotic exercises in form and expression, and they hold a high currency among music lovers, which Glass himself has acknowledged. He once said, "If I'm to be remembered for anything, it will be for the piano music because people can play it." Sage words in that recording pianist Maki Namakawa. It's all part of the full score this Thursday here on RTE Lyric FM, where we're playing the most beautiful music in the world, and it's great to have you along. Today's concert is a treat. We're heading to Sweden, where at Stockholm's Berwaldhallen, Antonio Papano conducts the Swedish Radio Symphony Orchestra in the Richard Strauss tone poem Aus Italien, while Janine Jansen, the great Dutch virtuosa, steps up for Johannes Brahms' Violin Concerto in D. Such a luminous work. It's going to be great. It's going to be grand. It's going to be today's full score concert, an EBU live recording, and it's on the way. But for now, another American composer, Samuel Barber. And one of many times that he was inspired by Irish culture and heritage in his song collection Reincarnations, settings of the poet James Stephens and free translations that he in turn had made of the great bard Raftery. So, in fact, they were so free that Stephens stated you couldn't even call his work translations, but rather reincarnations of the original. So hence the title. This so full of tenderness, I think, in a choral arrangement from Barber's Reincarnations, The Coulin.

a tender love song in The Coolin, third of his reincarnations, settings of Irish verse by Samuel Barber, taken up there by wonderful British choir. I just love them. Polyphony under Stephen Layton. All on RTE Lyric FM. Hope you're loving the music this Thursday, and thought we might turn now to another composer with strong Irish connections, Ernest Moran, who in his later years moved wholesale from Britain to the true kingdom, Kerry, to you and me, where he'd become a popular resident in beautiful Kenmare. From Moran's one completed symphony, let's hear the late romantic delicacy of its third Vivace movement.

taken up with Style by the Harp Consort, directed by Andrew Lawrence King. And before that, more with an Irish nod, with his Symphony in G Minor by Ernest Moran, the third Vivace movement taken up by the Ulster Orchestra, conductor Vernon Handley. It's here on the Full Score, RTE Lyric FM, with a time at 25 minutes to 2. Our concert awaits, but before that, a pledge taking with more Irish music.

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We're broadcasting with pride from our home base here in beautiful Limerick City. And it's Liz Nolan with you on the full score. Great pleasure to have your company. Today we're donning our coolest Scandi summer knitwear and heading to Stockholm, a bright and busy cultural hub, whatever the weather, and a performance from the city's Berwaldhallen Concert Hall. Acclaimed maestro Antonio Pappano helms the Swedish Radio Symphony Orchestra in a programme which is guaranteed to bring sunshine to our day. By Richard Strauss, his youthful tone poem Aus Italien, a travelogue of the composer's adventures in that land of the orange blossoms. But to begin, it's another German romantic, Johannes Brahms. Dutch violinist Janine Jansen steps forward for what's become one of her signature works. Brahms's Violin Concerto in D, this fantastic architecture of urgent passion enmeshed in this richly worked out progress. One of Brahms's great mentors, the violinist Josef Joachim, was at hand to advise him regarding the writing of the solo part. And indeed, it was Joachim who finally premiered the work, with Brahms conducting back in 1879. Although Brahms had shown the score to another virtuoso, Pablo de Sarasate, in hopes he'd be interested. "What?" was the Spaniard's response. "You expect me to stand there while the oboe has the only good tune in the entire work?" A bit of an overreaction, that. Though, in fairness, the work's central movement does boast this glorious oboe obbligato, while the violin acts as a sympathetic respondent. Because, you see, Brahms had no intention of just writing a big showpiece for the instrument. No. Instead, he conjectured this mighty fusion of parts in an unfolding expression. It's a massive pity that Brahms's concerto met with a mixed response at its premiere. A few critics were quite savage, and even allies like the violinist Johannes Helmisberger described it as a concerto

Oh, not for, but against the violin, which all resulted in Brahms burning the draft of his second violin concerto, a masterwork which is now sadly lost to us. All the more reason to revel in this. Johannes Brahms' Violin Concerto in D, Opus 77, as soloist Janine Jansen takes to the stage with the Swedish Radio Symphony Orchestra maestro Antonio Pappano. An EBU live recording. This is our full score concert.

Ah, truly scintillating. A bravura performance of Johannes Brahms' Violin Concerto in D, Opus 77 with violinist Janine Jansen. The Royal Stockholm Philharmonic Orchestra, conducted by Antonio Papano, and it's today's full score concert, an EBU live recording from the Berwaldhallen of Stockholm, a performance which took place there last January, where our soloist steps forward with a brief encore for her.

0: A solitary musing in the Largo from Johann Sebastian Bach's Sonata No. 3 in C for solo violin, BWV 1005, as portrayed by Janine Jansson, taking her final bow at this full score concert from Stockholm. And you're with RTE Lyric FM, the home of great classical music. We're 27 minutes past 2 this Thursday. Liz Nolan here. I hope you're enjoying the music as we waft our way towards the bank holiday weekend in style, as only we can. Coming back to you in just a moment with the second half of this superb concert. 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
4: On Vox Nostra this Sunday, we're setting out beyond borders with musicians who crisscrossed the map, record-breaking global explorers, and some truly remarkable stories. We'll hear music by Oswald von Falkenstein, who carried his songs through the courts and conflicts of medieval Europe. Guillaume Dufay isn't far behind, bringing with him one of the great international musical languages of his age. Plus, we'll meet Jeanne Barré, the first woman known to have circumnavigated the globe, and hear the unmistakable voice of Barbara Strozzi. 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
0: All the best music, all of the time. Man, we are that good. It's The Full Score here on RTE Lyric FM. Thursday listening, Liz Nolan here, and thanks a million for joining us. Before we get back to today's concert, a quick reminder of a fantastic young Irish ensemble. This is the Irish Youth Wind Ensemble, who are busy rehearsing at the moment for two spectacular concerts this upcoming bank holiday weekend. Under the directorship of conductor Ronan O'Reilly, they've got a beautiful programme of works, which includes arrangements of Beethoven by Johann de Mai, Extreme Beethoven, the Loch Nagar Suite by Nigel Hess, Sheltering Sky by John Mackey, Porto de Saudades by Nelson Jesus, and much more besides. Over 40 years of playing, the Irish Youth Wind Ensemble is a top-tier assembly of fantastic young artists, and they've got two concerts coming up this Saturday in Galway at St. Nicholas Collegiate Church at 7 p.m. And then on Sunday, you can catch them at IMA, the Irish Museum of Modern Art in Kilmainham, at its Great Hall, again at 7 p.m. Tickets €20 with €10 concession. You can get them on Eventbrite or indeed at the door. So do try to get to one of those concerts. So the Irish Youth Wind Ensemble Summer Tour, From Skylines to Shadows, is the title of the programme. Conductor Ronan O'Reilly. All right, well, let's get back to today's Full Score concert as we hie back to Scandinavia and the latter part of this gorgeous Berwald Hallen performance, as we're set to turn to a protege of the elder Brahms, 21-year-old Wunderkind, pride of Bavaria, Richard Strauss. Success had come early for this youngster. He'd just wrapped up a brief stint as conductor of the renowned Meiningen Orchestra and was about to take up another plum gig in Munich. Well, it was at this point that Brahms intervened. Why didn't young Strauss go on holiday, he suggested. Take a break in the sun, stock up on the vit D, and hopefully encounter creative inspiration for his future writing. Right, says Strauss. And like many a bright young thing before and since, he decided to do Italy, taking in the Amalfi Coast, Naples, Rome, Florence, and other blissful hotspots. As well as a tan, this resulted in a milestone work in Strauss's career, the first of his great symphonic or tone poems. And these were built around the concept of programmatic music, that is, describing an image, a narrative, or even an idea in sound, a conceit that stretches all the way back to Vivaldi's Four Seasons in the Baroque and further. But it was Franz Liszt who allied the imagining to symphonic expression in the 19th century. So taking up the mantle from Liszt, Strauss started out with this flexible format in his work Aus Italien, or From Italy, sort of hybrid approach. Strauss actually follows the four-movement format of a regular symphony here, as opposed to one-movement sweep of his later tone poems, but the intent is clear. Aus Italien begins with Auf der Campagne, a vista of the Italian countryside at dawn, inspired by views from the Villa d'Este at Tivoli. Next, there's an almost Brahmsian fervour for Im Roms Ruinen, a homage to the glory

Stories of Ancient Rome. Third movement, Am Strande der Sorrent, on the Sorrento beach. Strauss goes for pictorial offence in this susurrating rush of the waves and singing birds. But it was the finale that the poor guy, he showed his age as well as his genius, falling prey to naivete for Strauss. He'd heard this popular song, Fanicoli, Fanicola, and he assumed it was a traditional folk song. So he used it as the basis of a Neapolitanisches Volksleben, or a Neapolitan folk life. But of course, Fanicoli had only been written just a few years previously by Luigi Denza to mark the first funicular ride in the city. The clue being in the title, I guess. And it's believed that the one composer took a court case against the other, and young Strauss, he was obliged to pay Denza royalties for the use of his tune. Well, he wouldn't be making that mistake again. With this glorious recollection of youth and travel, Aus Italien by Richard Strauss, with the Swedish Radio Symphony Orchestra conductor Antonio Papano, our full score concert.

0: Ending with an ode to the sunny south, his symphony tone poem hybrid Aus Italien by a young Richard Strauss, as performed with style by the Swedish Radio Symphony Orchestra conductor Antonio Pappano. A huge success of a concert which took place last January at the Berwaldhallen in Sweden's Stockholm, an EBU live recording, and it was today's full score concert. Where you're tuned to RTE Lyric FM, where we're proud to celebrate great art and artistry in Ireland and worldwide. Time approaching 18 minutes past three this Thursday. It's Liz Nolan here, and we're back in just a moment with more Masterworks.
1: National Symphony Orchestra Ireland's new season at the National Concert Hall celebrates some of the greatest piano concertos ever written, with world-class soloists and exceptional conductors. Iconic works include Tchaikovsky's First with Emmanuel Ivanov and John Wilson, Beethoven's Emperor with Benjamin Grosvenor and Sasha Skolnick-Brauer, and Chopin's Second with new principal conductor Alexander Shelley and Nobuyuki Tsuji. See nch.ie.
2: 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Last year, when I felt worried about my heart, getting immediate treatment from the best in the game made all the difference. 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
3: So many masterworks, so little time. If there's one show that can manage it, it's us. You're welcome to The Full Score if you just dropped in. It's Liz Nolan here, and I hope you enjoyed today's concert. Just such largesse, I thought, in that gorgeous expanse of romantic works from Stockholm. Just the thing to beckon us towards the bank holiday weekend. And of course, we've plenty more great concerts to look forward to. And next bank holiday Monday offers the beginning of a special treat. A week-long celebration of our wonderful friends in the RTE Concert Orchestra in advance of our upcoming summer lunchtime concert with them on Tuesday. I am taking the bank holiday off myself, I have to confess, but my friend and colleague Vlad Smeshkovich will be helming the show, where you can catch up with a smashing concert, a part of our spring lunchtime series with the RTE Concert Orchestra. A beautiful programme as concertmaster Mia Cooper directs for Haydn's Military Symphony. There's a gorgeous Vivaldi Piccolo Concerto starring flautist Emma Roach, and there's music of Mozart as well. It's an absolute pleasure. A live recording from RTE Studio One, at which we had a special guest audience. It was a smashing occasion. That's the RTE Concert Orchestra with Baroque and classical favourites, led by concertmaster Mia Cooper. So do listen out for that as a bank holiday treat. But for now, let's keep with the Italian theme and picking up where Richard Strauss left off in the south of Italy, let's turn to Neapolitan-born great Alessandro Scarlatti from his collection of Concerto Grossi, this from the third, its fifth movement.

A biting display from renowned historically informed group Europa Galante under the direction of their director Fabio Biondi, violinist. Fifth Allegro movement from his Concerto Grosso No. 3 in F by Alessandro Scarlatti. And it's all here on The Full Score, where taking another tilt at the divine Alessandro in his day, and indeed since, he was famed not principally for his instrumental works, but as well

One of the great opera composers of his time, Neapolitan opera, holding sway across Europe in the early 18th century. Anyway, turning from Scarlatti on that note to one of the great progenitors of opera, one of its pioneers, Giulio Caccini, and one from his Arie Antiche, exquisite little arias or songs which populated early operas. This Amarilli Mia Bella.

0: Oh, who would have thought that the Italian Renaissance and the French fin de siècle could be such happy bedfellows? Well, they did more or less get on there, didn't they? We had one of his Chansons Grises by late 19th century French composer Reynaldo Hahn, L'Heure Exquise, The Exquisite Hour, arranged for guitar and saxophone and taken up by Jess Gillam, saxophonist, with Alexandra Whittingham, the guitarist, which followed on from the music of Giulio Caccini, his exquisite Arie Antiche, Amarilli Mia Bella, taken up by the great Cecilia Bartoli in what was in fact one of her very first recordings. She just marched into the record honchos and said, yeah, I'm not going to knock out Puccini arias. I'm going to get serious with some early 18th century Arie Antiche. She's just so cool. Anyway, Gheorghe Fischer at the piano with Cecilia Bartoli in that exquisite recording. It's all here on The Full Score, RTE Lyric FM, where we celebrate great music mastery. We've wonderful Irish masters coming up in the last half hour of the show, including a magnificent choral work by Derry's own Sean Doherty. That and more coming up in just a moment's time.
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3: 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Iconic works include Tchaikovsky's First with Emmanuel Ivanov and John Wilson, Beethoven's Emperor with Benjamin Grosvenor and Sasha Skolnick-Brauer, and Chopin's Second with new principal conductor Alexander Shelley and Nobuyuki Tsuji. 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

So supple and beguiling, wonderful Irish harpist Siobhan Armstrong with the Ensemble EX there, and an arrangement of the Siege, Greensleeves and a Retrocada 7. It's all here on The Full Score, RTE Lyric FM. We're 24 minutes to 4. Lorcan Murray is standing by with Classic Drive at the top of the hour. 3 hours of beautiful music to bring you through the commuting zone, and of course all the updates you need for your travel, plus of course Lorcan's great company, so it should be great. Anyway, I promised you great Irish music, and let's turn now to one of, for my mind, the great choral composers on the international scene at the moment, Derryman Sean Doherty, who's the most magnificent and receptive interpreter of texts and their settings in choral works. Anyway, here's a 2017 work by Sean titled It's Strange About Stars, setting of American poet Lola Ridge, and it's performed here by exceptional choral group New Dublin Voices under Bernie Sherlock.

Oh, so much persuasion in that gorgeous burnished tone. I couldn't resist a little turn back to Tudor times. I know I'm dreadful. But the music of John Dowland, who of course these days we're claiming as a Dalkey man, which is great with me, so let's rock with that. But Monsieur Jean Langton's Pavane, performed by the group Hesperian 21, directed by Jordi Savall, which followed on from fellow Irishman of Dowland's, we're still pressing it, the music of magnificent leading Irish choral composer of today, Sean Doherty. It's Strange About Stars, his haunting reflection with New Dublin Voices, directed by Bernie Sherlock. And that's off their release, Snow Dance for the Dead, on the Voces 8 Records label. It's a wonderful selection of works by Sean Doherty, and it's really, just really beautiful. Well worth checking out. Snow Dance for the Dead with New Dublin Voices. Anyway, this is The Full Score, RTE Lyric FM. We're so glad you checked us out this Thursday. Taking our cue from the Pavane bit in the last title, any excuse, we're about turning to Spain and take on its lustrous charms by Claude Debussy in his orchestral triptych Iberia. From that, let's hear Par les rues et par les chemins, by the roads and the byways.

0: Music's Mr. Mucho Hombre, Bryn Terfel baritone as Escamillo the Toreador in Bizet's Carmen. That's it for the Full Score this week. Liz Nolan here. Hope you have a lovely bank holiday weekend. Vlad Smiskovich helms the score on Monday. I'm back from the National Concert Hall on Tuesday. On the way, it's Lorcan Murray's Classic Drive.
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1: Thank you very much, Liz. Hello there. Good afternoon to you.

The Swing Suspends, that, the work of Marcel Leffler. And Leffler on accordion as well. Nice Parisian feel to that, isn't there? Why not? I suppose with a pleasant day today and bank holiday weekend looming, just thought, yeah, it'll give us a holiday feel, all right. Swing Suspends, the title of that, opening us up then. Thank you to Liz, and I hope she has a lovely weekend. And I suppose I'm thinking that way too, because I won't be with you on the show tomorrow, be taking an extended weekend, Maria. Anyhow, looking forward to it. So that kind of feeling there today, as you can imagine. But that opens us up then very nicely. Lorcan Murray bidding you a very good afternoon. And a promise of just under 3 hours of great music, as always, as we take you home. And maybe for some of you on into the weekend as well. But Felix Mendelssohn's Symphony No. 4 is where I'm going now. And the Italian Symphony, as we know it. And today, for a change, the Saltarello movement, the Presto 4th movement. And it's the Irish Chamber Orchestra with Jörg Widmann conducting.

0: Big sound and fourth movement from the Symphony No. 4 in A, the Italian Symphony. Not too Italian sounding, but that was how Felix Mendelssohn felt after his trip to Italy. The Irish Chamber Orchestra there, though, and Jörg Widmann was conducting. And let me tell you, Irish Chamber Orchestra, well, they're getting ready for the Kilkenny Arts Festival. They're going to be there on Wednesday the 12th, so that's Wednesday week. They will be there as part of Sun Lines. And Niall Vallely, who you know from concertina and a great composer as well, will be there with Newell Tumbu on guitar and vocals, Liz Knowles on fiddle, and leading will be Carla de Cliver-Lurs. And that is a concert taking place in St. Canice's Cathedral on Wednesday, 7:30. And then they're there again Friday night, and they'll be there in the same venue too, where myth, folklore and virtuosity will collide. Thrilling and deeply human. St. Canice's again, and it's Henning Krieger this time directing from violin with Carla de Cliver-Lurs. Okay, so a nice program, Hildegard von Bingen, Antonio Vivaldi's Summer and Winter, movements from those, Tartini, Haydn, Mozart, Schubert, and Mendelssohn in there too. So, all that coming, and pieces by Henning Krieger himself as well. So, that to look forward to if you're a fan of the Irish Chamber Orchestra coming up next Wednesday and Friday, well, Wednesday week and Friday week, all part of Kilkenny Arts Festival. Now, I'm going to take a break, and I'll be back with some lovely guitar playing from the ProArte Guitar Trio after these.
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Three Guitars is the title of their album, appropriately enough, isn't it? Pro Arte Guitar Trio. And there they were with the Andaluza from the 12 Spanish Dances, the works of the Spanish composer Enrique Granados. Now, some Leo Jalib coming your way, and Natalie Dessay is going to sing here, and Natalie Dessay teaming up with Delphine Haydn. And here they are with the Orchestre du Capitole de Toulouse. Actually, it's the Orchestra and Choir du Capitole de Toulouse, with Michel Plasson conducting the gorgeous Flower Duet from Leo Jalib's Lakmé.

0: Ah, yes. A little romance for you. And it's only Thursday, but we're getting nearer the weekend. That from Leo Delibes' Lakme, that gorgeous, sensuous flower duet. Natalie Desay with Delphine Hayden, teaming up with the orchestra and choir of the Orchestra du Capitole de Toulouse, and Michel Plasson was conducting. Now, it's all happening in Belfast at the weekend, and guess who's going to be in the thick of it?
1: The Hamilton Scores is setting sail for Belfast to join in the fun at the Fla. It's the world's biggest celebration of Irish music and culture, and it kicks off at the weekend. We'll be in the midst of it all to bring you the flavour of the festival with live music and chat. They're expecting 800,000 over the 8 days to enjoy more than 200 events. 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
0: Well, that sounds better. I don't know how George is going to get 800. Well, I suppose it's over 2 days he'll get 800,000 into studio. No better man. All right, and I know many are looking forward to that. In the meantime, Beethoven's Symphony.

0: guilty of the murder of his partner Gillian Curran in Waterford in January 2025. Marcus O'Neill, who had pleaded not guilty to murdering 47-year-old Miss Curran at her home on O'Brien Street in the city, is to be sentenced in October. The family of Miss Curran said they feel justice has been served, but that she did not deserve her violent end. The European Union has said the damage caused by wildfires across the continent so far this year has exceeded the level of devastation caused for all of 2025. Efforts are continuing in parts of France, Spain and Greece to battle wildfires. On the Greek island of Crete, up to 8,000 people who were evacuated overnight have been allowed to return to their homes. The Spanish Prime Minister, Pedro Sanchez, has lifted a national emergency declaration for fires in Madrid and other regions. Meanwhile, crews in England are trying to bring a blaze that broke out in Suffolk yesterday under control. The Minister for Public Expenditure and Reform, Jack Chambers, has said the government expects housing supply to improve this year despite a 3.6% decrease in completions between April and June compared to the same period last year. Figures published by the Central Statistics Office indicate that 8,823 housing units were completed in the second quarter of this year. The overall number of 16,679 dwelling completions so far this year is up on the same period in 2025. 54% of completions in the second quarter of 2026 were scheme dwellings, while 30% were apartments and 16% were single dwellings. Minister Chambers said he believes the coalition's housing policies are working.
1: In quarter one, there was an increase in wider supply, and you know, I expect the outturn for 2026 to be much greater than 2025. And a lot of the reforms made by Minister Brown will have a supply side effect and a positive improvement in supply in 2026 and 2027. But the expectation is that supply in 2026 will strengthen and improve, and some of the further measures we're taking is all about improving housing supply in 27 and 28.
0: The Court of Appeal has been told that a medical student has withdrawn her appeal against the High Court's rejection of her claim that University College Dublin didn't support her adequately after she alleged she had been raped by a fellow student. The appeal was heard last week and the court reserved its decision. Shortly after the court proceedings were finished, the woman was arrested by Gardaí investigating alleged deception against UCD. She was later released without charge. Gardaí said that a file would be sent to the Director of Public Prosecutions for consideration.
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0: Tonight will be generally dry with clear spells. Scattered showers will mainly develop in the north and west. Lowest temperatures 7 to 10 degrees and light southwesterly or variable breeze. And that's all from the newsroom for now.
3: Harry, thank you very much. Harry Manning at the news.

And there, Joseph Haydn's Trumpet Concerto in E-flat and the very popular Allegro from that work, with National Philharmonic Orchestra Raymond Leppard conducting, and Wynton Marsalis was playing the trumpet. And it gives me an opportunity to mention to you that he will be performing at University Concert Hall, part of the final session as Artistic Director of Jazz at Lincoln Centre and the Musical Director of the Jazz at Lincoln Centre Orchestra. But all of this will be happening on Friday week next, 14th of August. And that will be at 8 o'clock, if you fancy going along to that. And, well, just, what can I say? The Pied Piper of Jazz, or Doctor of Swing, as he's been referred to as well. But since 1982, when he made his recording debut, 127 jazz, classical and alternative recordings have been released, and many awards amongst all of those releases as well. So an opportunity to see one of the greats at University Concert Hall on Friday, August 14th at 8 o'clock. Okay, little heads up on that. In the meantime, some Bach, some lovely piano, relaxing piano for you. And it's simply J.S. Bach, Johann Sebastian Bach on Deutsche Grammophon. Who's the pianist? It's none other than Icelandic pianist Víkingur Ólafsson.

Lovely playing, and Víkingur Ólafsson have been championing Bach for quite some time now. Some lovely albums on release as well. Now, I had a little note all the way from the Professor of Italian Studies, Ursula Fanning, and she wanted to know if I'd give a mention to three organised by the Italian Cultural Institute with the cooperation of Dublin City Council, the Embassy of Italy of Ireland and St. Patrick's Cathedral, the Honorary Consulate of Italy in Cork and St. Finbar's Cathedral. Is that a mouthful or what? Anyway, it's all about the internationally acclaimed pianist and composer Giuseppina Torre, and here to showcase her new album, The Choice, and the Italian Institute and the Embassy would love a little bit of publicity around this. And I can tell you that there should be a great set of concerts coming up, and just to give them a little mention on all of those, A Hymn to Life is what they've the little pen title on these concerts. But the dates are, it's a 1 o'clock, there's a lunchtime coming up tomorrow, okay? Lunchtime tomorrow, St. Patrick's Cathedral. So if you're in and around St. Patrick's Cathedral at lunchtime tomorrow and you'd like to go along to that, well, do that, yeah. Then on the 1st of August, following day, 7 o'clock, St. Finbar's Cathedral in Cork. And the event is organised, as I say, by the Italian Institute of Culture in collaboration with the Embassy of Italy and, of course, St. Finbar's Cathedral in Cork. Now, and they're the Honorary Consulate of Italy in Cork as well. And then the third concert at St. Finian's Lutheran Church. That's on Adelaide Road in Dublin 2, St. Kevin's in Dublin 2. And if you want to go along and enjoy that. Now, that's at 4 o'clock. So the time's a little different for you. Tomorrow, 1 o'clock, St. Patrick's Cathedral. Then the day after that, the 1st of August, 7 o'clock, St. Finbar's Cathedral in Cork. And then on the 3rd of August, 4 p.m, the St. Finian's Lutheran Church in Dublin 2. So there you go. Enjoy. And what was it that Ursula signed off? Oh, yeah, she signed off and she said, un caro saluto, Ursula. Well, thank you very much for that, Ursula. And, well, hope you enjoyed a little bit of Víkingur Ólafsson. Actually, if we'd had a choice, we could have played something maybe from that to introduce Giuseppina to our audiences. Not to worry. John Ireland's Bagatelle on the way now. And this familiar piece that we play from time to time with Paul Barrett on violin. Catherine Edwards is the pianist.

0: Paul Bard and Catherine Edwards. Nice piece, The Bagatelle by John Ireland. By the way, if you want to get in touch, I forgot to give you a contact details, 51554. As usual, that's our text number, 51554. And if you want to email lorcan.lyricfm@rte.ie. And of course, you can WhatsApp or leave a voicer if you want. Just press the mic button. Or you can text us 087 463 4708. 087 463 4708. And I suppose this is my Friday, really. So is it yours? You can let me know. Anyhow, I'm going to continue now. I was going to continue with more music, but I want to give you a little heads up on Aideen, what she's up to tomorrow.
1: 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We'll also hear Fiacre Garvey playing a new commission by Irish composer Greg Felton that he performed at this year's West Wicklow Chamber Music Festival. Our vocalists include Kurt Elling, Melody Gardeau, Tony Bennett, Dawn Upshaw and Claire Sands. All on Aideen in the afternoon, Friday 1 to 4pm on RTE Lyric FM.
0: Absolutely, Aideen. Thank you for that. Now, Franz Schubert's Serenade.

Franz Schubert's Serenade. Nice to bring you that. And Nicola Benedetti on that occasion. And the Academy of St. Martin in the Fields. And it just says the arrangement is Stevens, it says. James Macmillan, anyhow, was conducting that particular piece. Okay, let's take some Malcolm Arnold now. Keeping on the lighter side of things with this English dance, number one, with the Royal Philharmonic and a piano on this as well, with Roderick Elms playing.

You nearly wait for something at the end of that, don't you? Well, I do. Malcolm Arnold's English Dance number one, Good and Lively two, and the Royal Philharmonic Orchestra. Barry Wordsworth was conducting. All right, coming up to 4 minutes now away from 5 o'clock then. And on this Thursday's Classic Drive, I want to bring you this piece from Mavlast. Mavlast, of course, was a work, a set of six symphonic poems which were composed back in the late 1800s by the Czech composer Bedřich Smetana, conceived as individual works. And they're often presented and recorded as single work in six movements. And I'm going for one of those works today, and it is Valtava, or Valtava, if you prefer. And this evokes the flow of the Vltava River, or the Moldau, if you prefer, often performed, as I say, in separately. And here I've taken we've split it into two pieces for you now. And it comes here with a version from the Oslo Philharmonic Orchestra of Vltava, parts one and two. So I'm going for part one today. Maris Janssens is conducting the Oslo Philharmonic, so evoking that flow of the Vltava River.

0: And that, Valtava, are part of, which is one of the six symphonic poems from the work Mavlast by Bedřich Smetana. And that particular version from the Oslo Philharmonic Orchestra, Marius Jansen's conducting, rather than excerpt, it's part one of. And it, of course, Valtava, is, even though it's conceived as a continuous poem, rather than a multi-movement work, but there are episodes that follow the river's course, of the springs, the birth of the main theme, the hunt in the forest, the peasant's wedding, the dance of the water, and etc., which is as far as we went with that. But lovely piece, nice to bring it to you today. And Marius Jansen's, as I say, conducting. Okay, let's have a quick check-in with the RTE Concert Orchestra, busy as ever.
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0: The Island Turns, and that is the second part, actually, of Bill Whelan's Inish Lachan, and lovely playing on fiddle and violin. Zoe Conway and Helena Wood teaming up nicely with National Symphony Orchestra Ireland. And David Brophy was conducting. Well, a vocal piece and music composed by Nicky Ryan and Ethna Ní Vreanáin. Enya's May It Be, a version of that coming up for you after the break.
1: On River is a good. Gurvin RTE.ie nia small no billoon our clahan like a mark in fihe fihe coig. RTE Caelb Blian Dodavian Servisha Pai Bli.
2: I'm Sig Odd Lawn Cultur Irofta August Spree Tilig in Ord Museum na Heron Pork Hurlig I Runde Muyo. 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

May it be. Nicky Ryan and Éithne Ní Bhfeinneán's work, and that was from Lord of the Rings, and that version though with Hayley Westenra, and she has that on the Odyssey album with the London Session Orchestra and the Conventus Choir joining her on that too. Nick Ingham was the conductor, and for fans of

Ethan Evrean and Cormac McCarthy from their album Cossón Costa and that track called Butterfly. Okay, we're just coming up to 18 minutes past five. If you've just joined us, welcome on board. Nice to have you with us on this Thursday, July 30th. Imagine. August weekend calling and shouting. A little nearer for me because Elspeth's going to be in the hot seat with you tomorrow. And great to have Elspeth back with us as well. So I know many will look forward to that. And I look forward to a long weekend. Long weekend. Right, so Jan Sibelius for you now, the Alla Marcia, our third movement from his Corellia Suite.

Jan Sibelius's Alla Marcia. That is the third movement from his Corelia Suite, the Philharmonia Orchestra with Vladimir Ashkenazy. And for some reason, that reminded me to, remind myself to tell you that a little treat for you, as this is kind of my Friday, I suppose. I thought it'd be nice to bring you Rhapsody in Blue today. Don't modern music. Back in the Aeolian Hall in New York City in the early 20s, Gershwin himself played the piano, and this was all to do with band leader Paul Whiteman, who commissioned the work. Anyhow, it was conceived as a musical kaleidoscope of America, and plenty of energy and diversity in there. And it's coming your way after the news at half, just a little after the news at 6:30. Diolch reisio nuacht, eglawod reisio she. How about that? So that to look forward to. If you're a fan of Gershwin, a fan of jazz and classical, the mix, well, Rhapsody in Blue in full is coming your way, and we'll do that for you in a little while. And well, I suppose I'll tell you, I'm going to bring you the one with, it's the Cleveland Orchestra with Katia and Maria Lebec on pianos. How about that? So, in the meantime, let's continue with Lennon McCartney. Lennon McCartney's Here, There and Everywhere. This version with Eric Kunzel and the Cincinnati Pops Orchestra. And it features the King Singers on this, with Paul Hart's arrangement of the song.

0: get right down there.
1: Paul Hart's arrangement, The King Singers, and a nice version, isn't it? Here, There, Everywhere, Lennon McCartney song then for us. All right, and Carl says, Lorcan, heading to your lovely county for the weekend. Heading to Limerick. We'll be staying with my sister Rosaline. And it says, hope to visit the Flying Boat Museum in Foynes and Killaloe. Enjoy your weekend. Carl, well, thank you for that. The Flying Boat Museum down there, Foynes, it's great. It gives you a great sense of what went on there. And Ken Follett's book actually covers that well too. Foynes gets a great mention in his fictional take on it. But really great. Enjoy it. Indeed, enjoy it. Okay, Prokofiev's March. From The Love for Three Oranges, taking us up to news and weather.

0: For Coffee of Smarch from the Love for Three Oranges, taking us to 5:30. There's lots more music to come on this Thursday's Classic Drive, but right now it's time for news and weather.
1: RT News on Lyric FM with Harry Manning. Good evening. At the Central Criminal Court, a 35-year-old man has been found guilty of the murder of his partner in Waterford City last year. Marcus O'Neill had pleaded not guilty to murdering Gillian Curran at his home in January 2025. He is due to be sentenced on the 12th of October. Miss Curran's family said justice has been served, but that she did not deserve her violent end. Our South East correspondent, Mark O'Driscoll.
2: Marcus O'Neill had been in a relationship with Gillian Curran, and the couple had been drinking at O'Neill's house on O'Brien Street in Waterford City on the evening of the 24th of January 2025. The following morning, Miss Curran, who was 47 and originally from Sweetbriar in Tramore, was found unresponsive and pronounced dead a short time later. The trial heard evidence from state pathologist Dr. Heidi Uckers that Miss Curran had sustained over 140 external injuries, and she said some of these injuries were consistent with someone who had been in a serious road traffic collision. O'Neill maintained that Miss Curran sustained these injuries as a result of falling a number of times, including falling down the stairs. Footage from two Garda body cams was played for the jury, the first time that this has taken place in the state during a criminal trial. O'Neill told Gardaí that he woke up that morning and found Miss Curran naked at the bottom of the stairs before ringing the emergency services. However, the majority of the jury rejected O'Neill's account of what had happened that night. This afternoon, they found O'Neill guilty of murder by a majority 10-2 verdict. Mark O'Driscoll, RTE News, the Central Criminal Court, Waterford.
1: Ukraine's President Volodymyr Zelensky has again appealed to allies for more air defence systems after at least 9 people died following an overnight Russian missile and drone attacks on the cities across the country. 6 people, including 2 children, died near the central city of Dnipro when their house collapsed. Mr. Zelensky said more than 70 Russian missiles were fired and that Ukraine forces intercepted a majority of the nearly 300 drones launched. Meanwhile, the Polish Prime Minister Donald Tusk said a Russian cruise missile appeared to have left a large crater and debris in a field in the east of the country. The Minister for Public Expenditure and Reform, Jack Chambers, has said the government expects housing supply to improve this year despite a 3.6% decrease in completions between April and June compared to the same period last year. Figures published by the Central Statistics Office indicate that 8,823 housing units were completed in the second quarter of this year. The overall number of 16,679 dwelling completions so far this year is up on the same period in 2025. 54% of completions in the second quarter of 2026 were scheme dwellings, while 30% were apartments and 16% were single dwellings.
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1: Tonight will be generally dry with clear spells. Scattered showers will mainly develop in the north and west. Lowest temperatures of 7 to 10 degrees and a light southwesterly or variable breeze. And that's all from the newsroom for now.
0: Harry, thank you. Harry Manning at the news desk.

full of energy, the Fox Chase, Fiacan Fadarua, and that piece by Mihalo Sulu on then, taking us into another hour of great music. Then Thursday's Classic Drive here on RT Lyric FM, and well, coming up in 10 minutes time, we'll go live. Joining us at the RT Sports Desk, we will have Michael with us, Michael Corcoran. So that's in just about 10 minutes time. In the meantime, a lovely note in from, is it Jean listening to us? It is. Just double checking that now. Yeah, it was. And she says, happy weekend holiday. I like the sound of that. That's Jean in Clontarf. But she says, Lorcan, looking forward to the Gershwin coming up, Rhapsody in Blue. Looking forward to it. Just love it. I like the sound of that. Okay. And Keith says, I just saw a butterfly flutter by. Poetic. Poetic, Keith. Right, the Irish Guitar Quartet standing by with Andrew York's Lotus Eaters.

The Lotus Eaters, Andrew York's Lotus Eaters. That was the Irish guitar quartet performing for us. 16 minutes away from 6 o'clock then. Antonin Dvorak's Waltz in Waltz number 1 in A now. We had a New World Symphony yesterday. Well, the Scampa Quartet here with this waltz.

That's the Scampa Quartet with Waltz in A, number one, by Antonin Dvorak. I'm just thinking, Louis's just been on. He said the Esker Festival Orchestra are having their concert on Tuesday, the 18th of August at 8 o'clock, St. Nicholas Collegiate Church in Galway. And it's at Peter Joyce is conducting, and they will play Ethel Smith and the Botswana Mate Overture, Aaron Copland's Ballet Suite to Appalachian Spring, and Johannes Brahms Symphony No. 2 in D. I tell you, that's quite an expanse. Nice one. Louis, updating us that from Terry Neuer. All right, well, thank you for that. And of course, Eunan never misses an opportunity, no. But the mention of Butterfly, Madama Butterfly, how about Lorcan?

0: Well, I hope Eunan enjoyed that and all the other Puccini fans out there too that, well, enjoy one of the greats from the world of opera, the famous Humming Chorus. That, of course, is from Madame Butterfly, or Madama, if you prefer. Rome Opera Orchestra and Chorus, Eric Leinstorff was conducting. We're just gone 10 minutes to 6, so it is time to go live to the RTE Sports Desk and say good evening to Michael Corcoran.
1: Lorcan, thanks very much. UEFA has said no European nation will participate in any FIFA competition for as long as proposals to create a company to run the World Cup remain alive. FIFA is planning to sell a significant minority stake in a new commercial entity with a valuation of... Meanwhile, the Premier League has confirmed its 20 clubs has unanimously voted to approve a proposal for a new strategic partnership, which will be put to the English Football League, that's the clubs from under the Premier League down, for its members to vote on in the next few days. The Premier League says the proposal is fully funded and it is expected to come through a transfer levy. Meanwhile, Eddie Howe is set to leave his role as the Newcastle manager after almost 5 years in charge. He secured the club's first silverware in 70 years when he guided them to the Carabao Cup in 2025 and twice qualified for the Champions League since taking over in November 2021. However, last season was a disappointment as Newcastle finished 12th in the Premier League. He was in charge for a 4-1 pre-season friendly defeat at Bristol City last night. The Al Ahly head coach Matthias Yisla is one of the names linked with taking over at St James's Park. In golf, Leona Maguire has won over after 12 at the AIG Women's Open at Lytham St. Anne's. Lauren Walsh finished 4 over after a 75. Anna Foster 5 over after carding a 76. The lead is at 7 under. And Put a Pound in the Jar with Daniel King on board won the feature at Ballybrit, the Galway Hurdle today, trained by Tony Martin, winning at a price of 10-1. They completed the double because they won the plate yesterday. So King and Martin combining today and indeed yesterday. Three Irish clubs in action in European soccer action this evening in second round qualifying. Second leg action in the Conference League. Shelburne with a 5-2 lead ahead of the game in Estonia against Kalju. It kicked off at 5 o'clock. Approaching halftime, Shelburne actually leading there by 1-0. Daniel Kelly scoring after 15 minutes. Kalju have been reduced to 10. They've had a player sent off. Looks strongly at this stage as if Shelburne could play Ajax in the next round of the competition. Bohemians are away to the Kosovan side Balkany at 7 o'clock. They lead 2-1 from the first leg. And Derry are the only Irish team seeking to overturn a deficit from their first leg as they welcome the Croatian side Rijeka to the Brandywell. That kicks off at 6:30. Derry have to overturn a 1-0 deficit from the first leg there. So there you have it, Lorcan. Yeah. A lot to digest.
0: Loads to digest, yeah. Yeah, loads to digest. I like that Put a Pound in the Jar.
1: Yeah.
0: It's one of those. I mean, I don't bet on horses, but there was always, you know, for the Grand National, we either get one in a lotto or you put a pin in the paper, you know.
1: That's it, yeah.
0: But
1: yeah,
0: if
1: yeah.
0: I saw Put a Pound in the Jar, I'd have a go.
1: I think that would certainly open your eyes, wouldn't it?
0: Would, though. No, it would. Yeah. And it did well.
1: Yeah, winning 10-1, good price. Yeah. I think it's a fifth Galway hurdle for Tony Martin, the trainer. And okay. Daniel King and himself winning, obviously, as I mentioned, the plate yesterday as well. I think that was something that was done by John Joe O'Neill in the past too. So that's they're in good company.
0: They are. All right. Anything? Well, I'm asking you this now because I'm off tomorrow.
1: Taking
0: a longer week. I am. But lucky enough to have the day off tomorrow.
1: Yeah. Lucky you.
0: Yeah, lucky me. So I was going to say anything nice for the plan for the weekend. But are you going to put the feet up? Or
1: there's almost something that happens. I tend not to kind of plan too far ahead. Do you know what I mean? So we'll
0: okay,
1: see.
0: Okay, I hear you.
1: Well, so I'll be certainly taking a trip to the real capital on Sunday, but that probably might be just a day trip, so we'll see how that goes.
0: All right. Well, they always love to see you down there.
1: They do. Open arms. They are.
0: Every time. Is that nice?
1: Yeah. It is, yeah, but it's amazing the amount of people who give out to you beeping the horn driving a Dublin registered car thinking that I'm a dub down for the weekend, you know.
0: Get out of that one.
1: Yeah, I can't.
0: Anyhow, well, listen, thanks for all that. Always.
1: All right, nice well, to listen, talk to you too, and we'll talk to you next week.
0: Yeah, and save motoring if you're doing a bit of driving.
1: Yeah, all right, I will
0: thanks
1: be,
0: a million. Okay, all right, Michael Corcoran, live at the RTE Sports Desk.
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4: An wilt u a tacht trigin vla? Beg RTE egin vla in mail fairste. Bi Linda na Clorcha is farlat der RTE Radio na Gaeltachta agus ar Radio 1 bio o lor na carach. An dara la gudi an neu la lunasa in mail fairste. Coltas vla hiol na herin. Na takiacht o RTE. RTE. Da vian servisha paibli.
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For the Beauty of the Earth. Some John Rutter for you. Always nice to bring you that. And a little sunshine through the ceiling there. The City of London Symphonia back in the Cambridge Singers. And John Rutter himself. Rutter conducting Rutter. How about that? Okay, I want to go to a waltz composed by Johann Strauss Jr. And all the themes in this longer waltz from his operetta The Queen's Lace Handkerchief, and it was dedicated to King Umberto I of Italy. It was first performed in 1880. We're still playing it. Inspired by the Act Two romance, Where the Wild Rose Blossoms. So the version that I want to bring to you today, Johann Strauss Jr.'s Roses from the South, with John Georgiadis conducting the London Symphony Orchestra as we head for an evening in Vienna.

Roses from the South, Johann Strauss Jr.'s work, taking you straight into the ballrooms of Vienna. The London Symphony Orchestra and John Georgiadis was conducting on that occasion. All right. Well, I hope you enjoyed that. Now, 11 minutes past 6 o'clock and holding out for Rhapsody in Blue. And after our first piece, after Nuacht, I will bring you Rhapsody in Blue and a lovely version today, I suppose. Always a nice one to bring to you with a bank holiday weekend looming, and for me, looming even nearer. But it's a lovely version with Cathy and Maria Lebec, the Lebec sisters, performing on this. So a nice version coming your way. By the way, I missed a birthday yesterday, all the way from Seattle. Gay Walsh got in touch and she thanks for that. My favourite, she said, this was at literally 3 minutes to 7 o'clock. So didn't get an opportunity to come back on that. So a belated happy birthday to Gay Walsh. It was a morning there. Six pack would be just into, no, it'd be morning there. That's right. In Seattle, that part of the world. Anyway, Gay, a belated happy birthday to you.

Exultante Jubilate, that arrangement of Carl Jenkins' Palladio. And we play that specially for, well, hopefully, maybe going to celebrate the whole way from yesterday right through into the weekend. Or maybe holding back the gay ones, listen to us. Further afield in Seattle. So, morning, Ted Cook just had a little note, and he said, ah, the beauty of the earth. Dear Lorcan, why do so very few of the humans know of such things? All right, I hear you. Damien Dolan, he said he sent a fab picture. Actually, it's a little video snippet. And he's just on top of the V Road Home. Thanks for great music, says he. Sloint at D. That's the V that's down there in Tip, isn't it? On Tip. And I know it well. Nile Carl country, nearly. He passes that way every day, doesn't he? But thank you for that lovely pic, Damien Dolan, sending that in to us as well. And Lorcan, love that song, I presume, for the beauty of the earth as well. That's Tom Tracy listening to us in Galway as well. All right, thank you for that. I don't know what Joe was saying there. It says, could you play Busy Doing Nothing from... Oh, yeah, could you play Busy Doing Nothing from Bing? Don't know about that, we'll see. In the meantime, though, catch Etourian's Waltz from Masquerade.

The Waltz from Masquerade, and that the work of Aram Khachaturian, taking us to nearly 22 minutes now past 6 o'clock. And of course, at half past 6, we'll go live to Casla for Nuacht, Big Nuacht, the Green Egg, Lahore, Tracy Shea. And then you head up to 7 o'clock when I'll be handing over to John. Mystery Train at 7, and John taking you through to 9 o'clock for Blue of the Night. All for a Thursday evening listening entertainment here on RT Lyric FM. Now, returning to all things French now with the Tonhalle Orchestra of Zurich, because it is the work of Maurice Ravel under the careful eye of Stewart Lionel Bringuier. And it is the Feria from the Rhapsody Espagnole by Ravel.

0: the Rhapsody Espagnole, the Feria from that, and it is a work, an orchestral rhapsody written by the French composer Maurice Ravel. And that takes us beagnach the Lahore Tréisce, beg Nuach the Gwing Lacoy Tréisce and Sauce.
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3: Skilton and Uyak the Nation to consider Nation to Galleve Court to Wallish, Gomeni Tirib. Sebrief Hurt Harula Bartlarginio, Frio Marcus O'Neill, Hulin the Degas Figuish, Kintoch and Nunwaru of 40 Jillian Curran, Herblianagus Doyhid Guish, and the Tarconica Erodi Vrien, a guide for Lorge, Blingleho Hun, Frio Jillian

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1: Well, I have to keep my promise. I did promise Gershwin's Rhapsody in Blue, blending classical music with jazz, and he created one of the most iconic American concert works. So today, a little treat. Katia Mariella Beck on piano, the Cleveland Orchestra, and Ricardo Shea conducting.

Well, I hope you enjoyed that. Now, many are looking forward to it by some of the comments that were there since I mentioned it earlier. Katia Maria Lebec were the pianists on that with the Cleveland Orchestra under Ricardo Chailly. And it was, of course, that iconic work by George Gershwin, the Rhapsody in Blue. Well, we still have a little to go before we head up to John and Mystery Train. And by the way, Elspeth Hansen will be in the seat for you tomorrow with plenty of great music and cheer to take you into the weekend. And I know Elspeth looking forward to it as well. And I'm looking forward to a little break, a slightly longer weekend. And Elspeth will be taking you up to 7 o'clock, of course, as always. And tomorrow night, with Paul and RTE Lyric Live, there's a repeat because John O'Connor will join forces with National Symphony Orchestra Ireland and conductor Linda González Granados. And this broadcast of Beethoven's Spirited Piano Concerto No. 1 in a concert which will include Sibelius' Second Symphony and the Irish premiere of Sarajevo's Ciel d'Hiver, Winter Sky. That's Kaija Saariaho, the Finnish composer, and the premiere of her Ciel d'Hiver, Beethoven's Concerto No. 1 and Sibelius' Symphony No. 2. So National Symphony.

Symphony Orchestra Ireland, Linda Gonzalez Granatos conducting, and the pianist John O'Connor. So Elizabeth will be taking right up to the handover with Paul. In the meantime, I want to play you a little, well, final track for me from Lorcan's Pick All This Week, and different, certainly different for you, because I featured a new recording of Carl Orff's Carmina Burana. You don't often play too much from that, really, certainly not the whole work, but it was released just last month on the Pentatone label. And it came from the Detroit Symphony Orchestra, led by Jailer Bignamini. Yes. And they're joined by the vocal ensemble Eau de Vie and the Detroit Opera Youth Chorus. And this popular large-scale work getting a new treatment, as I say, from them. So we've been playing pieces from it all week. And the one today is In Taberna Quando Sumas, is the title of this, and it would be the 14th part of the Oratorio Carmina Burana, but certainly a little different. I wonder if many of your choirs have performed this piece, but no doubt, well, you'll know when you hear this.

Jada Bignamini was the conductor of the Detroit Symphony Orchestra, and that my final play from Lorcan Speak this week, a new recording of Carmina Burana and In Taberno Quando Sumus, the title of that. Well, that's nearly it. I'm going to leave you with the original version of The Entertainer from the soundtrack. Well, the one from the soundtrack of the film, The Sting, with Marvin Hamlisch performing. Elspeth with you tomorrow. She'll take you right through and on into your holiday weekend. And I look forward to a little break, and I look forward to your company again when we're back next Wednesday. Till then, have yourselves a lovely evening. Stand by for John, Mystery Train on the way. And then, of course, Bernard with Blue of the Night.

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And this is Mystery Train on RTE Lyric FM. John Kelly here until 9 o'clock tonight with some music, some tunes. I hope everybody's doing okay tonight. Is the weather back? Was the rain brief? Who knows? 2 hours of music. Most of it, some of it mysterious and all of it a mystery. So let's see how it goes. Tonight with Sly and Robbie, Niels Petter Malvar, Ivan Arset, and Vladislav Delay. This is called Strange Bright Crowd. Hence the previous Sly and Robbie in this one.

Sly Robbie there with Niels Petter Malvar, Ivan Darset and Vladislav Delay. A track called Strange Bright Crowd. Here's the Compass Point All-Stars and Peanut Butter. This is Mystery Train, John Kelly here until 9 o'clock, Sunday to Thursday. 7 o'clock until 9. You can also listen back to the program whenever you want. The Compass Point All-Stars.

And that's Peanut Butter from the Compass Point All-Stars. This is how it turned up again. This is Grace Jones. Pull up to the bumper. Mystery Train till 9.

There you go, there's me forgetting to talk again. Well, what you just heard was Tony Allen, Mi Masekela, and We've Landed, the Cool Cats mix. I'm in Contact before that, and Naeem, Grace Jones, Pull Up to the Bumper. And this is Manu Dibango and New Bell.

And that's called New Bell from Manu Dibango. And this is Mystery Train on RTE Lyric FM. This is either Jarek Doom or Chefs.

0: Go,
1: Well, that was Cross the Tracks. We better go back for Maceo and the Max. Before that, the JBs and Pass the Peas.
0: Shade! God, it's a raid.
1: Here's the boss.

And there's Grant Green on guitar, Ain't It Funky, title track of an album of his, James Brown tune. Here he is again. This was originally by The Moments, I think, if I remember correctly, and it later appeared in a pop setting.

ended up in search of ordinary things, like how can a wave possibly be

And it's called Jim Kane from Bill Callahan. Peter Erskine before that, a version of Wichita Lineman with Alan Pasqua and Darek Osilevich. Wichita Lineman. And this is T-Bone Burnett, Sometimes I Wonder, from the album The Other Side.

And that's Robert Plant. And Alison Krauss, Everly Brothers tune, Gone, Gone, Gone. Don't Move, Don. Great stuff. Great album from Percy and Alison Krauss. Here are the Everly Brothers.

And with, I guess, the unlikely name of Baden Powell, that was always prepared, Sarava, Bebel Gilberto, and Agora. All the Gilbertos were great singers. Here's another one.

So I'm going to leave you with this one tonight, which does make sense in the circumstances. We're here Sunday to Thursday, 7 o'clock until 9 o'clock. Which means we're not here tomorrow night or Saturday night. So you all have a good weekend. Gonna leave you with Archie Shepp. Good night all.

Atoms, witty take, working with Le Scott on voice on their take on Gene Vincent's Bebop Alula. Before that, yet another excerpt from Jack Stanley from Bassline Soul Maintenance, Not So Brave, and opening Hoedown from The Blues and the Abstract Truth by Oliver Nelson, working closely with Eric Dolphy, George Barrow, Paul Chambers, Roy Haynes, Bill Evans, and Freddie Herbert. Hello, good evening, and welcome to The Blue of the Night, composed by Charlie Parker, or maybe Dizzy Gillespie, so it depends on who you talk to. But we're turning to Now's the Time. It's a classic bebop take on the blues. It's the tune that incorporates the bird blues chords changes, and if you're a jazz man, you'll know what I'm talking about that. Now, Now's the Time is a blues in F, written by Charlie Parker. It's very, we hope, a very important blues head to learn if you're a player. If you pay attention to the melody here, when you think about the soloing, this should be happening on any tune, but especially on a blues, as tendencies just to play your blues stuff or dismiss it as just another blues tune, but not here. The melody should dictate how you express your solo on your instrument. That's what Charlie Parker does, and that's part of the influence that it has. We'll get more about that in a second.

Fats Domino on Rockin' and Rollin', and that's his second line jump. Before that, Paul Williams and his Hucklebuckers in Andy Gibson's The Hucklebuck. And before that, Charlie Parker's Now's the Time, the second quartet reading of that. That's Charlie Parker, Al Haig, Percy Heath and Max Roach. Now, it had a massive influence on The Hucklebuck, and Now's the Time is a case of chicken and egg from Charlie Parker. Which came first? The Hucklebuck, in popular rock and roll version, sounds very much like it. It came out of Now's the Time. If it's also 5,000 times less volatile than the Charlie Parker. But the original Hucklebuck, if we can use that term, is at all in jazz, is really, I suppose, rhythm and blues and not rock and roll. This isn't rock and roll either, but it came out of rock and roll.

Jeff Beck, working very closely with Imogen Heap and their version of Rollin' and Tumblin' on You Had It Coming. Before that, the Jimi Hendrix Experience on Electric Ladyland in Earl Parker's Come On, Let the Good Times Roll. 16 Shells from a 30-odd six from Tom Waits on Swordfish Trombones, and Led Zeppelin on Led Zeppelin 4. So it's called Rock and Roll. You're on the Blues Tonight here on RTE Lyric FM, and the Howth Roots and Blues Jazz Festival is coming fast. It's going to showcase the best in Irish live roots and blues artists right across the scene at the moment. But they can take in, because it's roots, they can take in country, rhythm and blues, bluegrass, Americana, anything rootsy really. One of the gigs, besides the Mary Stokes Band who I've been playing, are Crow Black Chicken, and Crow Black Chicken are playing in the Abbey Tavern on Saturday, August 8th at 9 o'clock in the evening. And Ghost Dance is the latest album from Crow Black Chicken, in a musical style sometimes referred to as blues rock. But whatever you want to call it, really, it's really great stuff. And Ghost Dance doesn't start as your conventional blues rock record either. So here's a taste or a reminder of Ghost Dance.

Two from Crow Black Chicken on the recent album Ghost Dance, Make It Right and Bottom Feeders. And Crow Black Chicken are in action at the Abbey Tavern on Saturday, August 8th at 9 o'clock as part of the Howth Blues and Roots Festival. Check them out if you can. You're on the Blues of the Night here on RTE Lyric FM, and Jake Stanley has gone from wordsmith and melodist with at least four albums or so behind him to sound sculptor, miner of the subconscious, abstract orchestrator at times, sonic cubist, but he has this innate lyricism, melodic invention and humanity about him. Now, after the relative austerity of Not So Brave, which we heard earlier, it's not long before the nervous laughs resume in showbiz. Odd time signatures are all over showbiz again, and one wonders just what perspective Jake Stanley's singing from here. Consecutive songs can bring consecutive stories, with each song progressively speaking deeper to the soul than the next, maybe. But I think Jake Stanley can really be a master of character and perspective, who happens to apply his craft through music. Now, some may question this.

that, but Jake Stanley is a 21st century human being with a family, a social conscience. He's no nightmare bringer. He's not a shack dwelling hermit either. These days, the bogeymen are out there in the real world, and we have Jake Stanley to skewer such sleight of hand, and he does that in the likes of showbiz. And then there's Fetal Ball, and I think Jake Stanley wrote this because he could write it. And musically, it's a beautiful piece of work that offers a brief respite from the darkness of the album surrounding it, maybe. But it's the perfect vehicle for a gruff-voiced singer to turn into a hit. But, and here's the thing, Jake Stanley doesn't. His lyrics have a deliberate, flamboyant pathos here. In the end, Fetal Ball is more an ode to one's own resilience, at once defiant and mournful. So from Jake Stanley's Bassline Soul Maintenance album.

Show business. It's nobody's business.

0: Fetal Ball and Showbiz from Jake Stanley's new album Baseline Soul Maintenance. It's on Bandcamp. I'd urge you to hear it, if not pick it up straight away. So summing up, by shedding much of his fantastical baggage but none of his charm, he has created this nimble and at times playful album, other times dark album. All told, this new album, Baseline Soul Maintenance, straddles that delicate line of breaking new ground whilst acknowledging the past. It's well worth checking out. I mean, I think it's a brilliant album by Jake Stanley. Okay, a quick break, and on the other side of a break, blues from Sugar Ray Rayford.
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3: Kiol oras na shunta na heirin. An kiol classicach tradisiunta agus coaintrithe is far a chelura da cach. Is latsa an kiol. Is latsa an kiol oras na shunta. NCH.ie

dangerous. Now, whether it be soul, blues, gospel, or all points in between, the fact still remains that you are not going to find much better an artist to sing them than Sugar Ray Rayford. Now, he's 6'5". He was born Karen Sugar Ray Rayford. He's a big man, which is one of the reasons he's able to belt out any song. But his ability to get even deeper into the music comes from his rich musical past in the blues and the gospel. And as you've already heard, he's a man as comfortable in funk as he is in soul or blues. And his band,

some of the world of Sugar Ray Rayford, The World That We Live In, that's the album, What Do We Own? And then from Southside, Texas Bluesman and Southside of Town. And as I said, 6'5", 6 foot five, Sugar Ray Rayford is a big man. One of the reasons he's able to belt out a song, all blues and gospel, the band really

Joe Williamson Band on the album Having the Blues Under a European Sky, Early in the Morning and Don't Get Around Much Anymore. Now, Having the Blues Under a European Sky is a collection of live performances that the singer Joe Williams gave in Europe in the early 1970s. He'd risen to fame as Count Basie's vocalist, and the first seven pieces on this album featuring small groups of varying personnel led by the wonderful pianist Ellis Larkin. They show off Joe Williams' supreme artistry as a jazz singer, and the arrangements are wide open and rich in vocal improvisations. And towards the end of the disc, he reunites with the Count Basie Orchestra, and once again, he's at the top of his game. He's swinging his unique blend of sophisticated kind of jazzy blues at a time when most ears in the world were turned to rock music. So, Joe Williams.

wake up thinking to myself, I say now,

Oh, baby. Talk about rocks in my bed. Rocks in my bed. Rocks in my bed.

Well, listen, ladies and gentlemen, just about watch it up for her, eh? For the guys, the guests. We got one that didn't make it.

Joe Williamson Band, Having the Blues Under a European Sky, the 1 o'clock jump, Roland Pete, Evening, All Right, OK, You Win, and Every Day I Have the Blues. You're on the Blues Tonight here on RTE Lyric FM, and Ben Webster's Soulville was recorded in Los Angeles in 1957 with drummer Stan Levy, pianist Oscar Peterson, bassist Ray Brown, and guitarist Herb Ellis. And the date itself.

Elf was the 15th of October, and to be so specific, because the latter three musicians had all played with Louis Armstrong at a session the day before, so that's probably important. The following day, the same musicians would be working on The Genius of Coleman Hawkins, and later in the day with both The Hawk and Ben Webster on Coleman Hawkins Encounters Ben Webster. I mean, classic recordings from great tenor players and then as now jazz players were working very hard and working all the time. But during a stretch from roughly 1953 to 1959, Ben Webster was cooking on gas, and this 1957 date with is one of the highlights of that golden 1950s run that he was on. It begins in the blues. Here's how it opens.

The Ben Webster Quintet, that's on bass Ray Brown, on drums Stan Levy, on guitar Herb Ellis, on piano Oscar Peterson, and on tenor sax Ben Webster, on Late Date and Soulville from Soulville itself. There's a late night quality to this album, and Webster's playing on the Wistful Ballads is sensational. Check it out if you can. But another great Ben Webster just to check out on Verve Records is Ben Webster meets Oscar Peterson. And this is some of the greatest jazz on record. Superlative playing, great music, great making of music, just great music from this band.

0: Ben Webster meets Oscar Peterson. That's the album This Can't Be Love, In the Wee Small Hours of the Morning, and Bye Bye Blackbird. Great stuff. Okay, quick break, and on the other side of our break, music from Stravinsky.
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0: You're on the Blue of the Night here on RT Lyric FM. The world was in turmoil, and against such an historical backdrop came Stravinsky's Symphony in Three Movements. Yes, three movements, unconventional structure, unlike traditional symphonies, which typically consisted of four movements. Stravinsky opted for a three-movement structure, each of which is distinctly characterized and interconnected. Now, the first movement bursts onto the scene with relentless energy. It's propelled by driving rhythms, angular melodies. Stravinsky's using asymmetrical phrases, shifting meters, and he's creating the sense of urgency and dynamism, and it's probably reflective of the chaos of the war-torn world itself. This is the Philharmonia Orchestra and conductor Esa-Pekka Salonen.

The Song of Barasha from Stravinsky's Mavra from Phyllis Bryn Yuldson, the ensemble Antakontemporain and the late Pierre Boulez. Before that, the Philharmonic Orchestra and Esa-Pekka Salonen conducting in the opening movement of Stravinsky's Symphony in Three Movements. Now, as he did in Pulcinella with pre-existing music which was attributed to Pergolesi, Stravinsky took several early piano pieces and songs by Tchaikovsky and parried them, or parried them in, and orchestrated these compositions into The Fairy's Kiss, this new ballet. And on paper, Stravinsky and Tchaikovsky really don't have much in common. But if you dig deeper, you start to find that there are huge connections that between Tchaikovsky and Stravinsky, that they did have a lot in common as Russian maverick composers.

who found this compelling voice writing for ballet, two masters of the ballet as well. Now, most of the sources of the Fairy's Kiss hail from Tchaikovsky, but you'd be hard-pressed to hear these individual pieces by Tchaikovsky because they're so beautifully assimilated in Stravinsky's sound. And Stravinsky changes the tempi, he changes the keys, he repeats notes, he takes rhythms. But what might be a square sequence in Tchaikovsky becomes asymmetrical and unpredictable in Stravinsky's hands. There was one writer who put it, Tchaikovsky's faults, his banalities and vulgarities and routine procedures are composed out of the music and Stravinsky's virtues are composed into it. Nice way of putting it. So here's the Divertimento from the Fairy's Kiss. It's brilliantly played here by the London Sinfonietta and conductor Riccardo Chailly.

0: the London Sinfonietta in great form under Riccardo Chailly in the Divertimento from Stravinsky's The Fairy's Kiss. That ends the Blue Tonight for this evening and for this week. I hope you enjoyed our musical journeys. We're back with you next week, next Monday at 9 o'clock in the evening. Good night. Have a nice weekend.
1: Folk music is the sound of inclusivity, an invitation to come together, to sing and dance. Songs to the Stranger with me, Brian McGlynn, Sundays at 6:00.